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0: 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It is Bo today. He has often on the internet been referred to as the man who is constantly on the wrong side of every argument in history, which, I don't know, look, it's a title. 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
2: 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Lindisfarne Primary School have won it, and I'll tell you what, you've done it through perseverance.
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4: Oh, well, what we're going to do is use it so that when we have to be inside at recess and lunchtimes, that can be a pretty tricky time for students, and we have a lot of inside weather. So if we can find some resources that we can have in tubs for our classrooms, that'd be such a big win for us.
2: You guys have been in the competition every year, haven't won it, and this year perseverance has paid off. You've really earned it, and well done.
4: Thanks very much. It's a really important part of life to recognise that you won't always get everything that you want straight away or first time. Making sure that you persevere and keep going is a really important life skill.
1: A huge thanks to every school, student, teacher, parent and local community who got involved. 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

0: 7HOFM, it is Bo today, and we have got the 11 o'clock news in moments. Also, new Dasher in the next 10 in a row. I don't know how you didn't get the memo, even though your friends know. Puts a bit of candy in the heels, that one. Chili Peppers. From their Californication days, it's 7HOFM.
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10: Good morning, Alana McIntyre here with the latest. Stars like Keith Urban, Jimmy Barnes and Jessica Mowboy will perform John Farnham's songs tonight at Rod Laver Arena for a special show celebrating the singer. But the main man will not be in the Melbourne crowd tonight. As his family reveals, his health has been deteriorating. The You're the Voice singer now requires continuous oxygen support and uses a wheelchair. The Prime Minister is heading to NYC now for the UN General Assembly after talks with Tim Cook at Apple Park in California. Anthony Albanese says the executive chairman of Apple has been showing the latest ways tech giants are trying to keep children safe online. They also spoke about artificial intelligence as US President Donald Trump announces a new AI force to help watch over the technology. The federal opposition leader is promising one of the biggest cuts to immigration in the nation's history. Angus Taylor has addressed the New South Wales Liberal Conference, saying he's going to cap migration based on the number of houses getting built each year. Angus Taylor accusing Anthony Albanese of not telling the truth.
11: And for this Prime Minister, a broken promise is never a broken promise. It's a change in position. For this Prime Minister, a fall from a stage isn't a fall from a stage. It's a step back.
10: The New South Wales opposition leader says she is horrified by the alleged stabbing deaths of three women in the state in Wagga Wagga, Bondi and Mole River, which police are treating as domestic and family violence related. And some attempts across parts of South Australia, New South Wales and Victoria today, where the mercury is set to soar into the mid-30s.
9: No matter the meal, you can't go wrong with Cripps hot dog and lunch rolls. 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
10: The Lions are through to their fourth AFL Grand Final in a row. Coach Chris Fagan saying he's wrapped after defeating the Hawks at the MCG last night by 9 points.
12: Obviously really happy that we came out on the right side of the ledger, but even if we hadn't have, I still would have celebrated that game with our players and the way that they went about it.
10: The Brisbane side take on Fremantle in the grand final next Saturday at the G.
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0: Plenty of sun, bit of cloud today. We're looking 22 as our maximum. Tomorrow, 21 with a shower or two on the way, and more showers expected Tuesday.
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Sounds old. 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

0: Gavin DeGraw, I don't want to be. It is 7HOFM and your more music weekend. We have got the Royal Hobart Show starting to creep up on us very, very quickly. 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Next up, we've got Cat's Eyes latest.
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0: 7HOFM, it's Bo today. Alan's in after we get the news at 12. Cherry Bombs on the way with the Alanis Morissette redo, also Extreme. It's 7HOFM with you. 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
9: Hi there, Alana McIntyre here with the latest. Ed Sheeran has addressed the controversy surrounding his Loop tour and the removal of Macklemore before singing in Philadelphia. The 35-year-old saying he can't hide how he feels about what's happening between Israel and Gaza anymore. He's condemned what happened in Israel in October 2023 and also said what's happening in Gaza is catastrophic and unjustifiable.
10: This concert is still a place where everyone is welcome and everyone here can stand beside people that have opposing views and everyone here can stand by people that they don't agree with on everything, but they can all agree on singing these songs.
9: Anthony Albanese has met the executive chairman of Apple to discuss online safety in California. The Prime Minister talking to Tim Cook at Apple Park in Silicon Valley, saying tech giants and governments need to keep humans in control.
11: Companies need to have in place mechanisms. There is a need for a discussion about what the global framework is for the rollout of AI, because it is moving very quickly.
9: It comes as US President Donald Trump announces the creation of an AI force. Anthony Albanese is heading to NYC for the United Nations General Assembly. And stars like Keith Urban, Jimmy Barnes and Jessica Malboy will all perform tonight at a show celebrating John Farnham. But the main man will not be in the Melbourne crowd this evening. His family has revealed his health has been deteriorating.
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9: The Lions are into their fourth AFL Grand Final in a row. Coach Chris Fagan has said he's wrapped after defeating the Hawks at the MCG last night by 9 points. The Brisbane side are taking on Fremantle in the AFL Grand Final next Saturday at the MCG. And in the NRL, the Roosters have thumped the Sharks. They'll take on the Dolphins next week in the preliminary finals. And today, the Warriors meet the Knights in Auckland.
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12: Going to cool down with the shower 2 and windy for the remains of today. Tomorrow, shower 2, 14 degrees. Tuesday, partly cloudy, 17. And for Wednesday, Thursday, looking ahead, partly cloudy Wednesday. And for Thursday, a shower 2.
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0: 7A2 FM with Olivia Dean and Baby Steps. Hello there, Alan this afternoon. That song wrapping up another 10 in a row. Do it again after 1 o'clock. It's the most music right across the weekend. Warmer today, which is a reminder, I guess. We're getting into the warmer season, so you need to know your bushfire risk around your area. You can reduce those effects of bushfires by making a plan, getting your property organised. This is the time to do that. And TAS Alerts is the place to go. A couple of lists and checklists, etc., to help you get through it as we get into the warmer months. Be prepared. Justin Timberlake in the next 15 minutes. Cyril and The Offspring next.
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0: It's almost 1 o'clock at 7HLFM. The most music on the weekend, another 10 in a row. Coming up next from Ed Sheeran. With another throwback.
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13: I'm John Fabris. Fuel price shields being pitched by the Coalition where the excise will be halved when Brent crude oil lingers above $100 a barrel. Federal opposition leader Angus Taylor laying out the policy in Canberra.
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13: 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And pro-Palestine protesters assembled outside Ed Sheeran's Philadelphia concert. The star apologising over promoters dropping his main support act over public comments on the Gaza conflict.
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17: 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Banjo's, baking things better.
5: Brisbane is through to its fourth consecutive AFL decider, defeating Hawthorn 131-122 at the MCG in one of the all-time finals clashes. Jarman Impey was pinged for holding the ball in the dying stages, handing Hugh McCluggage a free kick to put the Lions in front. Coaches Sam Mitchell and Chris Fagan weighing in on the decisive moments.
18: I haven't re-watched it, maybe. It's probably not the one I was focused on. The couple led up to it and some key moments in the game. I'm sure the umpires will assess how they performed in that game in key moments.
19: That's the way they interpret it. You've got to be making a genuine attempt to get rid of the ball. He didn't. He held it, and at the last minute he tried to kick it.
5: Round six of the AFLW back underway. GWS Giants facing Richmond in the nation's capital. The Bombers are taking on the Suns at Windy Hill, with the Bulldogs, Sydney, Melbourne and Geelong notching wins in yesterday's encounters. And it's grand final day in the state leagues. Geelong and Hawthorn to clash in the VFL. In the Sandful, it's Norwood versus Sturt, and Peel to take on Claremont in the Waffle. That's sport. I'm Harrison Preeve.
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17: Green Hill Nursery, open 7 days, just off the Huon Highway, 5 minutes from Kingston.
0: Going to cool down with the shower or two and windy for the remains of today. Tomorrow, shower or two, 14 degrees. Tuesday, partly cloudy, 17. And for Wednesday, Thursday, looking ahead, partly cloudy Wednesday. And for Thursday, a shower or two.
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0: 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Jenny from the block, another 7HLFM throwback with a throwback lunch weekdays from midday. Lock this date in, December 19 to Losa Park at Glenorchy. It is the Variety Carols. Now, this year, got the kids' carols. That's happening in the morning on the 19th between 11 and 12.15. And the actual carols, 8 o'clock that night. 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And help us help out a great cause, Variety Tasmania. 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

0: 7HLV, Amy, it's almost 2 o'clock. Lining up another 10 in a row. It's the most music you'll get on the weekend. And from 6 o'clock tonight, it's True Crime Tonight. 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We'll play Rihanna. George Ezra as well.
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0: 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That's up next, another 10 in a row at 7HLFM.
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11: I'm John Fabris. Umpires being pelted with bottles in last night's AFL final at the MCG is drawing fire from Victoria's Premier. Some decisions against Hawthorn caused the stir. Ben Carroll calling out the reaction.
12: If one of those bottles or cans hit an umpire on the head, who knows what could have happened? It does not demonstrate the Victorian way.
11: Halving the fuel excise, equating to a 27 centilitre discount during sustained high oil prices, has been promised today by federal Liberal leader Angus Taylor.
13: We will eliminate the road user charge for heavy vehicles, and that will take extra pressure off the cost of transport of all goods. So this is anti-inflationary.
11: And a new report finds Australia's average lifespan by 2066 will likely rise to to 89 for women and 86 for men. Federal Treasurer Jim Chalmers telling News 24 it's a great sign.
3: It's a really welcome reflection of our universal healthcare system and our quality of life here in Australia.
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14: History beckons in Saturday's AFL Grand Final at the MCG with Fremantle and Brisbane to battle for the flag. The Dockers chasing their maiden premiership while the Lions are hunting a second three-peat. Frio vice-captain Andy Brayshaw has told Nine the excitement of Grand Final week is only just setting in.
15: We're coming into the club today and having a bit of a chat, sort of outlining the whole week, so I'm sure it'll sink in at that point. Now, at this point, it's just a lot of excitement. Everyone who I've spoken to is just saying it's, you know, going to be one of the best weeks of your life. Try and enjoy the whole week.
14: AFLW, Richmond leads the Giants by 37 points in the third quarter. The Suns up by 8 over the Bombers in the second term. In the NRL, Daly Cherry Evans free to face the Dolphins in Friday's prelim. The halfback avoiding suspension for a tripping incident in the Roosters' 46-10 win over Cronulla. The Warriors up against the Knights in this afternoon's do-or-die encounter at a packed-out Eden Park. And the Wallaroos have surrendered a 19-point lead in their 29-26 loss to France in their women's rugby clash. That's sport. I'm Harrison Freve.
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0: Going to cool down with the shower 2 and windy for the remains of today. Tomorrow, shower 2, 14 degrees. Tuesday, partly cloudy, 17. And for Wednesday, Thursday, looking ahead, partly cloudy Wednesday. And for Thursday, a shower 2.
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1: Okay, Taz Fire Service issued a bushfire watch and act for 7 Mile Beach. Avoid the area at the moment. There is a fire at 7 Mile Beach. The fire is travelling towards Sandy Point and it's impacting as we speak. Now, the fire is expected to be difficult to control. 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We'll catch up with John and keep you updated throughout the afternoon.
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0: 72 FM, another 10 in a row behind us, the Black Eyed Peas, and Meet Me Halfway. Hello there. It's Alan this afternoon. A lot of fire activity around the place. We'll update that info in just a sec. A shower or two and windy is the general forecast. Hoping those showers come through. Tomorrow, shower or two, 15 degrees. Partly cloudy for Tuesday. Okay, we are live and local this afternoon. Let's find out what's happening from the Hobart Newsroom.
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2: 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Monitor conditions as they are changing. There's a fire at Seven Mile Beach. The fire is travelling towards Sandy Point and is impacting now. There's also a fire at Colebrook. The fire is travelling towards Colebrook Road. Avoid the area. Both fires are expected to be difficult to control. 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
5: Oh, well, what we're going to do is use it so that when we have to be inside at recess and lunch times, that can be a pretty tricky time for students, and we have a lot of inside weather. So if we can find some resources that we can have in tubs for our classrooms, that'd be such a big win for us.
3: You guys have been in the competition every year, haven't won it, and this year perseverance has paid off. You've really earned it, and well done.
5: Thanks very much. It's a really important part of life to recognise that you won't always get everything that you want straight away or first time. 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
1: 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The $10,000 School of the Year, back in 27. 7HOFM, 100% Hobart. 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

0: 7HFM, it's almost 3 o'clock, news, sport and weather. Coming up next, then another 10 in a row. It's the most music you'll get on the weekend from Pink. That is called Trust Fall. Mark Morrison coming up as well. And brand new work for Temper City. This is called Self-Aware. Stack of music this afternoon. Also keeping you updated on some fire activity. Let's get into that.
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0: Okay, from the Hobart studio and the Hobart newsroom this afternoon, John Fabris will update the information for us soon. We have a tree down over the road at Dover at the moment, some issues there, and also traffic light outage earlier, Newtown Road, Risdon Road at Newtown. Okay, the fires this afternoon, quite a few to run through. Tasmania Fire Service issued a bushfire watch and act for both Seven Mile Beach and Colebrook this afternoon. Monitor conditions as they are changing. Seven Mile Beach travelling towards Sandy Point and is impacting now, and Colebrook, the fire is travelling towards Colebrook Road, so avoid the area, and both fires are expected to be difficult to control. If you'd like to get some more info, check out TAS Alerts, okay? They'll keep you up to date, up to the minute, as we will here at 7HLFM.
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12: I'm John Fabris. Brent crude oil staying inflated above $100 a barrel for 2 weeks would trigger a 50% fuel excise discount under a new plan released by Federal Liberal leader Angus Taylor. Along with a drop to fuel prices, the heavy road user charge would fall to zero for trucks.
13: Provide the relief Australians want at the Bowser, $15 a tank, 27 cents a litre.
12: Bottles and cans tossed at umpires in last night's AFL final at the MCGs, attracting the disapproval of Victoria's Premier.
14: This could have had catastrophic injuries. We love our AFL. You've always got to respect the umpire's decision.
12: The AFL's vowing to ban identified culprits for 5 years. And to open his Philadelphia show, Ed Sheeran was close to tears as he addressed the storm, breaking out over promoters dropping his support act for weighing into the Gaza conflict.
15: Listening and learning, because I do not know enough. I honestly am so grateful that you are here tonight with me.
1: Meet Banjo's new buffalo chicken pie. Tender chicken, capsicum and onion in a creamy buffalo sauce wrapped in Banjo's iconic flaky pastry. Banjo's, baking things better.
16: The AFL is threatening bans of at least 5 years for fans who pelted umpires with bottles after last night's prelim between Hawthorn and Brisbane. Officials had to take evasive action. The league, MCC and Victoria Police now working to identify those responsible. Meanwhile, Lions star Kai Lohman is still processing the pressure-packed win over the Hawks.
17: We just have to stay connected and gather around each other and try and build back momentum. And when your chance comes, try and take it. Nail it.
16: They're on nine. Richmond has clinched a 68-61 win over the Giants in their AFLW encounter. NRL finals continue shortly. The Warriors hosting the Knights in sudden death at Eden Park. New Zealand Breakers and Illawarra are on court in the NPL. The Adelaide 36ers and South East Melbourne Phoenix notching wins in last night's encounters. Australia is chasing a series clean sweep against Zimbabwe in the third ODI, while Victoria chased down 336 runs to defeat Queensland by 3 wickets in the one-day cup. That's sport. I'm Harrison Preeve.
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0: Going to cool down with the shower 2 and windy for the remains of today. Tomorrow, shower 2, 14 degrees. Tuesday, partly cloudy, 17. And for Wednesday, Thursday, looking ahead, partly cloudy Wednesday. And for Thursday, a shower 2.
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1: Okay, just after 3:06 at the moment, 7 Mile Beach. Watch an act there. Fire travelling towards Sandy Point, impacting now. And also in the Colebrook area, avoid the area. We just had word from TAS Alert. They say that the bushfire advice for Colebrook, monitor conditions there. There's no immediate threat, but it's in the vicinity of 790 Mudwalls Road at the moment. Conditions are expected to be changeable. Okay, so those two areas, 7 Mile Beach and Colebrook, avoid the area and follow TAS Alerts. 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
1: 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Monitor conditions as they are changing. There's a fire at Seven Mile Beach. The fire's travelling towards Sandy Point and is impacting now. There's also a fire at Colebrook. The fire's travelling towards Colebrook Road. Avoid the area. Both fires are expected to be difficult to control. 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It may become difficult to see and breathe. 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
1: Okay, John Fabris is in the Hobart newsroom, keeping us up to date this afternoon.
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0: 7HFM wrapping up another 10 in a row with Ed Sheeran and a little bit more. Hello there. Alan this afternoon, give you the updates on the bushfires around the place, Seven Mile Beach and also Colebrook this afternoon. In a matter of moments, just on top of that, storm advice for the Upper Derwent Valley, southeast, east coast. A lot of the state covered. The main areas, St Helens, Swansea, that way. New Norfolk around here, Hobart, and also Oatlands up to Bishnoe at the moment. Some strong winds later on this afternoon. So please take care. Remember, go to tasalerts.com for all the info you need, including this.
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0: Okay, some updated information this afternoon. Tasmania Fire Service issued that bushfire watch and act for Seven Mile Beach. Monitor conditions as they are changing this afternoon. Seven Mile Beach, the fire is travelling towards Sandy Point and is impacting now. The fire is expected to be difficult to control this afternoon. Also, a fire at Colebrook has been dropped to advice level with no immediate threat there. But as always, check out TAS Alerts. Make sure you have that bushfire plan. Check it now and then decide early if you're going to leave and make sure you have a clear path to a safer place. Everything you need to know is at tasalert.com.
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0: 7:02 p.m. It's almost 4 o'clock. News, sport and weather next. On the other side of that, get set to turn this up. Another 7:02 p.m. throwback. We'll also play Len. And something fresh, Michelle Branch and the New Radicals with The Game of Love. 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
0: Okay, getting a lot of changes this afternoon. Bushfire watch and act is current for 7 Mile Beach. Avoid the area that's between Pittwater Road to Sandy Point and surrounds this afternoon. Also, around Colebrook now, we're just trying to get some more information on that one too. Yarlington Road, Colebrook, monitor those conditions in that area. Also, Mudwalls Road as well. Storm advice this afternoon as well. For the Upper Derwent Valley, South East, East Coast, Central Plateau, Midlands and parts of the North East Coast. Locally, it's going to impact around New Norfolk, Hobart, Oatlands and also Bishano this afternoon. We'll get some more info as it comes to hand. Don't forget, make sure you follow the TAS Alerts website for more details.
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12: I'm John Fabris. A young child died in a stabbing near Springwood in the New South Wales Blue Mountains this afternoon. Two other children and a woman are critically injured. Police report they were found inside an SUV.
13: There's a number of inquiries that still have to be undertaking, obviously, and including speaking to
4: with her family. We're not looking for any other persons, obviously.
12: A fuel excise cut worth around 27 cents a litre during sustained high oil prices has been pledged by Coalition leader Angus Taylor, who explains the numbers.
13: The cut to tobacco excise will raise $8 billion. We've worked through that with the Parliamentary Budget Office, and that will fully fund the cut to the fuel excise.
12: And life expectancy in Australia is set to rise to 86 for men and 89 for women in the next 40 years, according to a new report. The AMA's Dr. Danielle McMullen responding on the ABC.
14: What we have seen over the last few generations is, yes, we're living longer, but we're also living more years in ill health with chronic disease or mental illness.
10: No matter the meal, you can't go wrong with Cripps Hot Dog and Lunch Rolls. 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
15: Brisbane may be without one of its biggest stars for the AFL Grand Final. Lachie Neal facing a one-game ban for a gut punch on Jack Inovan during the Lions' 9-point prelim win over Hawthorn. While Fremantle plans to take the game on from the very start in its pursuit of a maiden premiership, vice-captain Andy Brayshaw has told Nine they can't allow the Lions to dictate terms.
16: It's Grand Final, so you got to throw your first punch early, and we'll be really leaning into trying to take the ball off the line, changing angles, and hopefully bring it through the corridor a bit.
15: The Suns have thrashed the Bombers 51-10 in their AFLW encounter, Richmond notching a 7-point win over the Giants. The New Zealand Warriors are taking on the Newcastle Knights in their sudden death NRL semi-final at Eden Park. Jack Miller has started the back of the grid in tonight's MotoGP in Austria. And in English Premier League, Aston Villa beat Tottenham 3-2. Brighton upsetting Arsenal 3-0. Everton 1-0 over Ipswich. Wins as well for Newcastle and Coventry. That's sport. I'm Harrison Freeman.
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0: The SES have given us some info for you this afternoon. There is a storm advice warning, damaging winds. We'll clear by tomorrow morning. It is a severe weather warning. Impacted mainly will be St Helens, Swansea, Strawn, New Norfolk, Hobart, Oatlands, Bishano, Orford and also Bothwell. Okay, that's for this evening, but should be back to normal tomorrow morning. Shower 2 for tomorrow, 15 degrees, partly cloudy for Tuesday, 17, and a bit of cloud around for Wednesday with a top of 19.
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1: Now the sound of a stupidly loud motorbike. 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
1: And the time is 4:17. 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John Fabris.
2: Tasmania Fire Service has issued bushfire watch and act alerts for Seven Mile Beach, with the fire travelling towards Sandy Point and impacting now. And another bushfire at Yarlington Road, Colebrook, travelling towards Colebrook Road. In both cases, monitor conditions as they are changing. The fires are expected to be difficult to control. Embers, smoke and ash may threaten you and your home before the main fire. 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
1: Okay, let's find out what's happening this afternoon. Straight to the source, Scott, the regional fire controller for the TFS. Hello.
2: Hi, Alan.
1: Okay, we've got a bunch of fires around the state, but locally, a couple we want to focus on, of course, is Seven Mile Beach and also Colebrook this afternoon. What's the latest in those locations?
2: Yeah, we've got a bushfire watch and act for Seven Mile Beach. Avoid that area. But also with that, we've got a smoke alert over Dodgers Ferry, Carlton, Lewisham, Seven Mile Beach area. So there is heavy smoke in that area, and there could be embers within that smoke that could be pushed over towards that Lewisham and Dodgers Ferry area.
1: Yep.
2: We've also got a watch and act. We've got two watch and acts for Colebrook. One is the Arlington fire, which is to the west of Colebrook, and the other one is north of Colebrook, on Mugwalls Road. And we've had a couple of other bushfire smoke alerts for Franklin. That was earlier in the day.
1: Okay, changing conditions this afternoon too. How's it looking for you guys?
2: Well, as everyone would know, it's fairly windy out there, so we're hoping that the temperature and the wind drops off moving into the evening, but we'll be working well into the night.
1: Okay, thank you, sir. And more info at tasalert.com. Thanks, Scott.
2: Thank you.
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0: Dusty Murky in the summertime at 7HOFM. Another 10 in a row behind us and another stack of it coming up after 5 o'clock from 6 o'clock tonight too. We've got True Crime Tonight with Michelle Laurie and from 7, TikTok Trending on the radio, and both of those available on the iHeart app. It's the only audio streaming app you need. 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
2: 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In all cases, monitor conditions as they are changing. The fires are expected to be difficult to control. Embers, smoke and ash may threaten you and your home before the main fire. It may be difficult to see and breathe. 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

0: 7HFM, it's almost 5 o'clock. News and sport coming up next. Then another 10 in a row, giving you the most music on the weekend, every single weekend. That is Somba and Homewrecker, Eminem and Rihanna. And Alanis Morissette tune redone by Cherry Bomb. This is You Ought to Know. Happy music, angry story. That's all coming up next at 7HL.
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0: Okay, all the info is at tasalert.com. We've got John Fabris in the Hobart newsroom as well. And we're caught up with Scott. He's the regional fire controller for the TFS this afternoon with all the information on the current watch and acts.
2: We've got a bushfire watch and act for 7 Mile Reach. Avoid that area. But also with that, we've got a smoke alert over Dodgers Ferry, Carlton, Lewisham, 7 Mile Beach area. So there is heavy smoke in that area, and there could be embers within that smoke that could be pushed over towards that Lewisham and Dodgers Ferry area. We've got two watch and acts for Colebrook. One is the Arlington fire, which is to the west of Colebrook, and the other one is north of Colebrook, on Mudwalls Road. And we've had a couple of other bushfire smoke alerts for Franklin. That was earlier in the day.
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10: I'm John Fabris. One child's died and two others are critically injured in an alleged stabbing near Springwood in the New South Wales Blue Mountains. A woman in her 40s is critical with suspected self-inflicted injuries. The children are all believed to be under the age of 5. They were found inside an SUV this afternoon. A fuel price shield is being pitched by the Coalition, where the excise would be halved when Brent crude oil lingers above $100 a barrel. Federal Opposition Leader Angus Taylor laying out the policy today.
11: We want to see $15 off a tank of petrol, 27 cents a litre, and that's fully funded through our cut to the tobacco excise.
10: And pro-Palestine protesters assembled outside Ed Sheeran's Philadelphia concert. The star started the show by apologising over promoters dropping the main support act over public comments on the Gaza conflict.
12: I want my musical shows to be about unity, not division, about humanity, not politics.
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13: Brisbane's push for an AFL Premiership three-peat has been dealt a blow. Lachie Neal facing a one-game ban for a gut punch on Jack Ginnivan during the Lions' prelim win over Hawthorn. While forward Kyle Omen has told Nine the squad isn't looking past next Saturday's decider with Fremantle.
14: I think being grateful in the position we're in and really just trying to attack each game as it is a bit cliche.
13: Box Hill has clinched the VFL Grand Final with a 62-39 win over Geelong at Icon Park. Norwood and Sturt trading blows in a tense second half in the Sandfall decider. Closing it on full time in the AFLW, West Coast leading St Kilda by 17 points. Earlier Richmond and Gold Coast notching wins. New Zealand Warriors and the Newcastle Knights locked up at 6 apiece in their do or die NRL semi-final at Eden Park. In tennis, Australia up 3-1 over Poland in their Davis Cup tie in Brisbane. And in the NBL, New Zealand Breakers are leading Illawarra by 8 points a short time ago in the final quarter. That's sport. I'm Harrison Preeb.
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0: The SES have given us some info for you this afternoon. There is a storm advice warning, damaging winds. We'll clear by tomorrow morning. It is a severe weather warning. Impacted mainly will be St Helens, Swansea, Strawn, New Norfolk, Hobart, Oatlands, Bishno, Orford and also Bothwell. Okay, that's for this evening, but should be back to normal tomorrow morning. Shower 2 for tomorrow, 15 degrees, partly cloudy for Tuesday, 17, and a bit of cloud around for Wednesday with a top of 19.
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1: 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In all cases, monitor conditions as they are changing. 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
2: 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In all cases, monitor conditions as they are changing. 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
5: Well, we've got what we're going to do is use it so that when we have to be inside at recess and lunch times, that can be a pretty tricky time for students, and we have a lot of inside weather. So if we can find some resources that we can have in tubs for our classrooms, that'd be such a big win for us.
3: You guys have been in the competition every year, haven't won it, and this year perseverance has paid off. You've really earned it, and well done.
5: Thanks very much. It's a really important part of life to recognise that you won't always get everything that you want straight away or first time. Making sure that you persevere and keep going is a really important life skill.
1: 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The $10,000 School of the Year. 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
11: Hi, I'm Hannah Davies. The Wallaroos have fallen to France 29-26 in rugby's WXB Global Series. The French overcame a frenetic start, conceding 4 cards in 20 minutes. The Aussies yet to get a win for the series. Rose Davies secured bronze in 5 kilometres at the World Road Running Champs in Copenhagen, shaving 9 seconds off the Aussie record. To AFLW, Tigers edged the Giants 68-61 in Canberra, while the Suns downed Essendon 51-10 at Windy Hill. And Sam Kerr's Gotham FC defeated North Carolina 2-0 in the NWSL.
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0: On 7HLFM, nearly 6 o'clock. Thank you for hanging out with me this afternoon. Next, it's Michelle Laurie with True Crime Tonight, all those solved and unsolved mysteries that you can get the full podcast, by the way, and the iHeart app. It's the only audio streaming app you need. 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
2: I'm John Fabris. Three children, all under 5 years old, were allegedly stabbed near Springwood in the New South Wales Blue Mountains. One has died, the other two are critical. Police suspect a critically injured woman, also found in an SUV with the children this afternoon, had self-inflicted wounds. Brent crude oil staying inflated above $100 a barrel for 2 weeks would trigger a 50% fuel excise discount under a new plan released by federal Liberal leader Angus Taylor. Along with pump prices dropping, the heavy road user charge would fall to zero for trucks.
12: Ensure that we provide the relief Australians want at the bowser, $15 a tank, 27 cents a litre.
2: And a new report finds Australia's average lifespan by 2066 will likely rise to 89 for women and 86 for men. Federal Treasurer Jim Chalmers telling News 24 it's a great sign.
13: It's a really welcome reflection of our universal healthcare system and our quality of life here in Australia.
14: Meet Banjo's new buffalo chicken pie. Tender chicken, capsicum and onion in a creamy buffalo sauce wrapped in Banjo's iconic flaky pastry. Banjo's. Making things better.
15: History beckons in Saturday's AFL Grand Final at the MCG, with Fremantle and Brisbane to battle for the flag. The Dockers chasing their maiden premiership, while the Lions are hunting a second three-peat. Frio vice captain Andy Brayshaw has told Nine the excitement of Grand Final week is only just setting in.
16: We're coming into the club today and having a bit of a chat, sort of outlining the whole week, so I'm sure it'll sink in at that point. Now, at this point, it's just a lot of excitement. Everyone who I've spoken to is just saying it's, you know, going to be one of the best weeks of your life.
15: Well, Hawthorn co-captain James Sicily and teammate Tom Barris have been fined for abusing an umpire in the fiery aftermath of the side's prelim defeat to Brisbane last night. In the State League Grand Finals, Box Hill cruising to a 62-39 win over Geelong in the VFL, while Norwood has conquered Sturt 87-73 in the Sandful. And in the NRL, Newcastle Knights are leading the New Zealand Warriors 12-10 a short time ago in the second half of their semi-final at Eden Park. That's sport. I'm Harrison Preve.
11: 7HOFM Hobart weather.
14: Greenhill Nursery, open 7 days, just off the Huon Highway, 5 minutes from Kingston.
0: The SES have given us some info for you this afternoon. There was a storm advice warning, damaging winds. We'll clear by tomorrow morning. It is a severe weather warning. Impacted mainly will be St Helens, Swansea, Strawn, New Norfolk, Hobart, Oatlands, Bishnoe, Orford and also Bothwell. Okay, that's for this evening, but should be back to normal tomorrow morning. Shower 2 for tomorrow, 15 degrees, partly cloudy for Tuesday, 17, and a bit of cloud around for Wednesday with a top of 19.
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26: Hello there, this is True Crime Tonight. I'm your host, Michelle Laurie, and I'm here with one producer this week. That's Matthew Tankard.
27: Hey, Michelle.
26: Hello, Ruby is not here.
27: No, Ruby.
26: She's in Bali. I'm just going to tell you that right now.
27: She's in Bali.
26: I'm so jealous.
27: I know.
26: She is not thinking about crime. She is relaxing by a pool.
27: Mm.
26: And she'll be back next week, though. And we're here to bring you some true crime recommendations. We've got some listeners to hear from, which I love so much. And we've got a very big Australian true crime story this week. A big sort of update.
27: Update, yep.
26: On a story. That's all coming up. And part of the update is our main interview tonight, by the way. We're going to hear from a man called Jeremy Pudney, who is a journalist and an author, and he wrote the definitive book on the Snowtown Bodies in the Barrels murders.
27: So that'll give you a hint.
26: That is a massive hint as to what I'm really frothing about this week on True Crime Tonight.
14: This

0: 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It's TikTok Trending.
1: Ola here on TikTok Trending. This is the place to discover the music that's trending on your TikTok feed. Next up, it's Jamie Miller's Baby Doll. And yep, you guessed it, this is another dance trend. It's actually giving easy-to-learn vibes, and there's a few big names having a go at the dance, including The Wiggles. Here's Jamie Miller with Baby Doll.

0: After weeks of nominations, voting, school spirit, and some seriously creative campaigning, Hobart has voted, and 7HOFM is proud to congratulate our $10,000 School of the Year.
1: Lindisfarne Primary School have won it. Tell us what you love about Lindisfarne Primary School.
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1: 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Now, who are we going to give the money to? Hands up. No, not the kids.
4: Hip, hip. Hip, hip.
0: Yay. 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The $10,000 School of the Year, back in 27. 7HOFM, 100% Hobart. 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
2: Why? 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

0: after weeks of nominations, voting, school spirit, and some seriously creative campaigning, Hobart has voted, and 7HOFM is proud to congratulate our $10,000 School of the Year.
1: I'm here to say, listen, we're very sorry, but you won. Lindisfarne Primary School have won it, and I'll tell you what, you've done it through perseverance.
2: Now, Shay, $10,000.
3: Oh, well, what we're going to do is use it so that when we have to be inside at recess and lunchtimes, that can be a pretty tricky time for students, and we have a lot of inside weather. So if we can find some resources that we can have in tubs for our classrooms, that'd be such a big win for us.
1: You guys have been in the competition every year, haven't won it, and this year perseverance has paid off. You've really earned it, and well done.
3: Thanks very much. It's a really important part of life to recognise that you won't always get everything that you want straight away or first time. Making sure that you persevere and keep going is a really important life skill.
0: A huge thanks to every school, student, teacher, parent and local community who got involved. The $10,000 School of the Year back in 27. 7HOFM, 100% Hobart. 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

0: After weeks of nominations, voting, school spirit, and some seriously creative campaigning, Hobart has voted, and 7HOFM is proud to congratulate our $10,000 School of the Year.
1: We're at Lindis Farm Primary School, so let's go in and surprise them. Guess what? I'm here to say, listen, we're very sorry, but you won.
2: What an awesome way to start our week. 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
1: Three cheers for Lindis Farm Primary School. 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
3: Because
4: the peck
2: is
3: on their face.
4: That's
2: I'm going to try and make you laugh.
4: Righto.
2: Why aren't dogs allowed in bars? Because they can't control their liquor.
4: Oh.
2: Where does the majority of a Collingwood fan's salary come from? The tooth fairy.
4: That's a beauty.
2: Got him.
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0: 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In fact, we found this in the archives.
1: So if you know this secret sound, give the Hobart Exchange a call. 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Our telephone number is 3. 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
0: 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The 7HOFM Secret Sound. With Sarah, Mick and Jono before 7, Beau after 11, and in pickup after 3. 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
1: Lindisfarne Primary School have won it. 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
1: 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Now, who are we going to give the money to? Hands up. 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

0: After weeks of nominations, voting, school spirit, and some seriously creative campaigning, Hobart has voted, and 7HOFM is proud to congratulate our $10,000 School of the Year.
1: I'm here to say, listen, we're very sorry, but you won. Lindisfarne Primary School have won it, and I'll tell you what, you've done it through perseverance.
2: Now, Shay, $10,000.
3: Oh, well, what we're going to do is use it so that when we have to be inside at recess and lunchtimes, that can be a pretty tricky time for students, and we have a lot of inside weather. So if we can find some resources that we can have in tubs for our classrooms, that'd be such a big win for us.
1: You guys have been in the competition every year, haven't won it, and this year perseverance has paid off. You've really earned it, and well done.
3: Thanks very much. It's a really important part of life to recognise that you won't always get everything that you want straight away or first time. Making sure that you persevere and keep going is a really important life skill.
0: A huge thanks to every school, student, teacher, parent and local community who got involved. The $10,000 School of the Year, back in 27. 7HOFM, 100% Hobart. 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
7: It's a new week. Same old, same old. Shower or two, 14 degrees today. Partly cloudy for tomorrow, 17 degrees. Bit of cloud around for Wednesday, 19. And so far Thursday, shower or two and 17.
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9: It's a new week, same old, shower or two, 14 degrees today, partly cloudy for tomorrow, 17 degrees, bit of cloud around for Wednesday, 19, and so far Thursday, shower or two and 17.
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9: It's a new week, same old, shower or two, 14 degrees today, partly cloudy for tomorrow, 17 degrees, bit of cloud around for Wednesday, 19, and so far Thursday, shower or two and 17.
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0: 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The 7HOFM Secret Sound. 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
7: It's a new week, same old, same old. Shower or two, 14 degrees today. Partly cloudy for tomorrow, 17 degrees. Bit of cloud around for Wednesday, 19. And so far Thursday, shower or two and 17.
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It's my least favorite part. Let's go back to the start when you got my number. And then I started coming over, sloping up from my knees to his waist, and now I can't breathe. All I

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Get the best of the 90s. Somebody told me you had a boyfriend who looked like a girlfriend. Tracks you love from the 80s and 90s. This is what it sounds like when doves cry. Ain't nothing gonna bring my shine. Nobody's gonna slow me down. Plus, we cherry pick only the best of the new stuff. The new stuff. 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
7: It's a new week. Same old, same old. Shower or two, 14 degrees today. Partly cloudy for tomorrow, 17 degrees. Bit of cloud around for Wednesday, 19. And so far Thursday, shower or two and 17.
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7: $460. Just tell us what that is, please. Steve.
9: How are you, mate?
10: G'day, Mick. How are you?
9: Good.
10: It's turned a container of toothpicks upside down.
7: Hitting a container of toothpicks upside down? What makes you say that, mate?
10: Oh, just one out of the cupboard the other day and I made that same noise.
7: Yeah. Well, we can tell you. You are correct. You've got it.
10: Oh, thank you.
9: Now, well, gee, don't get too excited, cock. $460.
7: $460,
9: Steve-o.
10: That'll come in very handy.
7: Yes.
10: Going to make
9: me
10: granddaughter a cubby house for Christmas.
9: Oh, good on you, mate.
7: Yes, we've had a few very close answers, like shaking a toothpick out or putting one out. But none of those were exactly correct. We needed to have what you just said. And what did you just say?
10: Turning it around.
9: Yeah, turning it around.
7: Container
9: was the trick.
7: Yeah.
9: Or rolling it all. Yeah. No, good on you, Steve.
7: $460 for you, mate.
10: Thanks, mate.
7: Another happy winner.
9: I don't know what he was going with the toothpicks for. Have you ever seen Steve? He's got no teeth. Must have been picking his ear.
7: Good on you, Steve. We'll have a brand new Secret Sound for you starting from Monday at $100. There you go. We'll put the video up on our Facebook page as well soon, just so you know exactly what we mean.
1: This

0: on 7HOFM, the best of breakfast with Sarah, Mick and Jono.
1: You know what? Children, they get into some trouble. I mean, probably I'm more associated with boys because I got brought up with a boy, my brother Pete, you know.
2: We got you had a sister as well?
1: We did. Lise didn't live with us. Lise only lived with us every now and then because of the circumstances. Yep. But me and Pete used to get into a lot of strife, honestly. We were always in trouble for doing things, you know.
2: Oh, he's going to reveal something
1: putting holes in old men's little dinghies so that we could watch them slowly sink.
2: Oh, come on, really?
1: Oh, yeah, we did. We had air rifles, and I said to Pete, oh, what if we put a couple of little shots into the bottom of it? Because it was upside down near the river. I said, and then we'll go and hide in the old abattoir shed there in the roof and we can watch. So we got up in the roof and we waited for this poor old fella, Lav his name was. He came down and heard him getting all his oars ready and everything, and then you heard, first couple of row marks, and then it was bloody kids. He knew who it was. We were silent up in that building. But there was a story came out yesterday of one of the a child in Melbourne that had done something, and you know, we never got into trouble for that. We never told Dad, and I don't think Lav ever pinned it on us. But
2: well, you were lucky then.
1: Yeah. Next time we went down, there was two little plywood patches that he'd had to nail and glue onto his dinghy. Pete had the idea of maybe lifting them. Oh, no, Pete, leave it alone. You know. Anyway, this kid on the mainland yesterday I saw, he'd been playing chasings inside his home with his sibling.
2: Right.
1: And all of a sudden, somehow, he'd impaled his arm on a door handle.
2: Oh.
1: And it was one of them long, normal-looking door handles. Yeah. I have no idea how he did it. Like, it's not sharp, but it showed a picture of his forearm with the door handle under the skin heading up his arm. It just beats buggery what children's injuries they can do, you know.
2: Yeah.
1: I've had a broken arm. My brother broke his leg once, I think, and you just think, how did you do this stuff?
2: Well, the number of things you break as kids, especially when you get together with your siblings or your cousins. Kids on their own, my son is just an only child, so he's got no one to play with and get in trouble like that, so which is either a good thing or a bad thing, I don't know. But yeah, we used to swing on the clotheslines, and the clotheslines would be bent, the old hills hoists. Gran wasn't very happy with
1: used
2: it.
1: Used to love that. I impaled my brother's ear once with a dart. We were playing. Dad used to have truck tyres, and that half a dozen heists. I mean, Pete used to jump into the truck tyres and duck our heads up and throw darts at each other. Anyway, we always missed until one day when all of a sudden I heard Pete roar, and here's the dart hanging out of his ear. And looking back now, how weren't we blinded with stupid things?
2: Well,
1: but anyway, look, keep an eye on your kids, everyone.
2: Let you this think be they're a little warning. Angels.
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0: 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Let's do it.
1: Justin from Bridgewater, all eyes are on you today, mate, for this.
2: Cheers, mate.
3: Good luck, Justin. Come on, mate. You can do it.
1: He's been plugging away at it a fair while, haven't you?
3: I know.
2: Yeah, I think once a month. Yeah.
1: Yep.
2: It hasn't come my way so far.
3: All right.
1: Let's hope the questions fall your way today.
3: Yes, mate.
1: 10 questions, 60 seconds, some true or false, some specific answers. You can say pass. We'll go back to it if there's time. Good luck, mate. Your 60 seconds starts now.
3: In the game Pac-Man, who were Blinky, Pinky, Inky and Clyde?
2: Pass.
3: What is the name of Bart's father in The Simpsons?
2: Homer.
3: And an advent calendar counts down to what day?
2: Christmas.
3: Which country has more letters in its name, Australia or New Zealand?
2: New Zealand.
3: True or false, about 75% of an iceberg is above sea level?
2: False.
3: Blue Sky Mining and Red Sails in the Sunset are albums for what band?
2: I'm going to go Dire Straits.
3: In the AFL prelim finals this weekend, Hawthorn plays what team?
2: Brisbane.
3: What was invented by Lazio Biro?
2: Pen.
3: On a compass, which direction is opposite to northeast?
2: Southeast.
3: Yep, southwest. True or false, a group of hunters... Yeah, sorry, mate.
2: No, mate, I was just...
1: Which direction?
3: Is that what I said?
1: Yes.
3: Oh, my God. Sorry, mate.
1: Yeah, southwest we were looking for. But nine, we got two. Now, Blinky, Pinky, Inky and Clyde. They're in the game Pac-Man, they are known as the Ghosts. That follow Pac-Man around. Blue Sky Mining, Red Sails and the Sunsets, they're Midnight Oil albums, mate.
2: Oh, well.
1: Yep, and...
3: You're right.
1: Yeah, we're looking for southwest rather than southeast.
3: Good on you, mate.
1: Out there. Thank you, mate.
2: All good.
1: Thanks for having a go. Have a good weekend.
3: See you, mate.
2: Thank you.
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12: Thanks to the Heat Pump Shop, where the weather is always tickety-boo.
13: It's a new week, same old, shower or two, 14 degrees today, partly cloudy for tomorrow, 17 degrees, bit of cloud around for Wednesday, 19, and so far Thursday, shower or two and 17.
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1: Well, the Better Milk Royal Hobart Show is back. It's a month away, October 22nd to the 24th. Mm. Now, to tell us all about it, we've got Zach Douglas in this morning, the GM out there. How are you, Zach?
2: Yeah, good, thanks, Mick.
1: How's it all going, mate?
2: Yeah, really well, really well. Going super. So, yeah, looking forward to October 22nd.
1: Last year at the Regatta Grounds, mate.
2: Yeah, last year. It's been a long road, but we're looking forward to getting back to the Hobart Showground in 2027, the home of the Royal Hobart Show, but you know, it's been great. I mean, beautiful picturesque area at the Regatta Grounds.

0: word.
1: Yeah, certainly looking forward to being back there this year.
2: And how are the new showgrounds coming along?
1: Yeah, really good.
2: Yeah.
1: We're starting to get some buildings back. So it will still be a stage process about, you know, when they're all complete as far as a fit-out point of view goes.
2: Yeah.
1: But, it's starting to get very exciting.
2: Yeah,
0: it is exciting. I'll tell you what, next year's show will be something exciting, won't it? The first one back, it'll be a bit of a big celebration and all. But this one this year, it's going to be as big as ever from what I've seen. Different locations for different events, but all the big players are back as far as entertainment go, and a lot of free entertainment.
1: Yeah, like obviously, you know, Dorothy the Dinosaur and Friends, the Outback Stockman's Show, Noah's Racing Pigs, and a lot of the free activities through our exhibitors like the Australian Defence Force, TAS Police and things like that's all going to be free, included in your ticket price. And early bird tickets are obviously on sale at the moment, which you can save about 30 or 40%. And
2: So when do they finish though? When does it go up again?
1: It goes up again on the 12th of October, so it finishes on the 11th. But the good thing about it is if you purchase now, you can still choose which day you come later on down the track. So you can still only come for one day with your ticket.
0: Oh, that's good.
1: But you can, later on down the track, you can check weather or what other commitments you have, and you can choose which day you come.
0: Yeah. And you've got some really other good specials on this year too. You can get 5 showbacks for $30,
1: mm-hmm.
0: $10 worth of ride discounts for the first 400 people in the gate each day.
1: Yep.
0: Now, that's a pretty good flaming thing. $10 worth of rides for free.
2: Is that a new thing?
1: Yeah, it's just something we're doing, like, to try and... We used to have the little tear-out vouchers in our show program, and so it's just something to replace that, that's a little bit more 20th century, I suppose. And it's just, the first five, you get $10, $2 off your first 5 rides.
0: Great
1: and
0: idea.
1: We give a little wristband to the first 400 people in the gate each day, so. Yeah.
0: Great idea. Yeah.
2: What else is new for the show this year?
1: It's not a new thing, but I think one thing that people forget, the under fives are actually free as well to get in. So, especially with Dorothy Dinosaur and Friends, that will be popular with
0: and
1: those.
0: The pigs.
1: 2 to 5 years old. Yeah, but I mean, the free stuff, obviously we've got our Life on the Farm tent with all the baby animals, reptile rescue and the sheep shearing and things like that. There's lots of free activities around our exhibitors, and we've even got like a little 6-hole putt-putt mini golf this year. So
0: well,
1: be
0: that's
1: lots
0: a
1: of fun.
0: New addition. You've had, my little grandson loved the little fishing activities and stuff like that. And all that's free. He got to sit on a motorcycle and decided he wanted to be a cop. So much stuff. The Army exhibition.
1: Yep.
0: Unbelievable for small children. Their eyes open 2 inches wide, you know?
1: Exactly. Yeah, so like all the entertainment, like Dorothy the Dinosaur and Friends and all the entertainment that we have is all included in your ticket price. $39 for families for the early bird. So like for all the entertainment, all those free things you just talked about, Mick, it's a real bargain, I think, the entry price to come into the show for what's included.
0: I do too, with all that entertainment.
1: Yep.
0: One thing that has morphed too, and we've noticed each year, is the food, you know?
1: Mm-hmm.
0: You used to go to the show, Dagwood Dogs, you know, and donuts, that was it for food. Nowadays, you got Robbie's wood-fired pizzas there, you had pulled pork rolls and all last year.
1: Yep.
0: The food, it's a bit like a mini food fair too, isn't it?
1: Yeah, it definitely is. I mean, we've got Tasmanian Gourmet Seafoods coming along, Robbie's back on board, Fried and Loaded coming back this year, which is super exciting. Lots of things, new things like bubble teas and lots of new things happening this year on the food front.
2: Yeah, oh, nice. And any new rides, or is it the same rides, same people?
1: It'll be very similar. One of the things we struggle with getting new rides down to Tasmania is the freight and things like that from the mainland. So, that's something we are working on, especially coming back to the 2027 show. But usually there's a couple of new rides each year, but I'll keep that under wraps for the moment because that's not my area.
0: I think, Zach, that the government should look at the start of each show season, maybe doing a subsidy for the Bass Strait so that we get the equal entertainment as the mainlanders do, because you can't honestly expect them to pay $5,000 to freight a ride over and back and that come out of the ticket sales. We should be part of the National Highway, and commercial businesses like this should be free.
1: Yeah, look, I mean, like, we're open to any support from the government on lots of different levels, obviously.
0: Come on, Rocky.
1: Without speaking out of school, anything like that would certainly be appreciated, and there is a lot of it. We've been around over 200 years, and we want to keep putting on the best events we possibly can, and we are competing against other events that do get a lot of government subsidies and things like that on a yearly basis. So.
0: And one thing we're all looking forward to is the 2031 Royal Hobart Show from the Macquarie Point Stadium. No, I'm only joking, Zach. No, Zach, look, you've done a magnificent job. I don't know how you do it each year. I mean, you are the General Manager of Sales and Marketing, and for the show, it must be an endless job all year, you know, finding sponsors, exhibitors, you know, all those little bits.
1: Yeah, look, it's a busy job, but it's a fun job as well. And when it all comes together, an event like the show, and you see all the smiling faces of all the little kids and families, it's really worthwhile.
2: Yeah. All right, the Better Milk Royal Hobart Show, 22nd to the 24th of October. You can get those early bird tickets now at hobartshowground.com.au. Thanks for coming in, mate.
1: Thanks, John.
2: See you soon.
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2: Now, I've just had someone send in a joke regarding your anniversary.
3: My anniversary.
2: Now, apparently, Ray came out to you in the kitchen at home this morning and said, look, I haven't worn this in 8 years and it still fits. Mm-hmm. And what did you say? For God's sake, woman, it's a scarf. Okay. Thank you, Dean.
3: Okay. All right, I'll play that. I'm going to try and make you laugh.
2: Righto.
3: Why aren't dogs allowed in bars? Because they can't control their liquor.
2: Oh.
3: Where does the majority of a Collingwood fan's salary come from? The Tooth Fairy.
2: That's a beauty.
3: Got him. I made
2: like
3: him
2: that.
3: Laugh.
2: I like that.
3: All right.
2: Now we've got the boss coming, Greg. Greg's a mad joke teller in the office here. What have you got for us today, mate?
4: Well, mate, I was down the pub on the weekend. I ran into this bloke. I've known him forever. Like, went to school together. He's always been, you know, a bit dodgy. And I said, hey, you're travelling? He goes, mate, I'm flying. I said, what? He said, I knocked over this joint last night and I got these two pictures. One's worth $1.2 million, the other one's worth $1.6 million. Do you want to see him? And I went, yeah, all right. And he went out and he opened the boot of his car. I said, mate, you've knocked off a real estate agent.
2: Get back up the other end of the building, please, Greg. Oh, my God. If you can beat that, Hobart, 6216-1017.
3: Rex, are you going to make me laugh today, mate?
5: I hope so.
2: Come on, mate.
5: I took the grandson to the zoo yesterday, right? And after looking at all the animals, we went down and saw the meerkats. And contrary to popular belief, those meerkats know nothing about car insurance.
3: But the ad says they do.
2: They do, Rex.
3: Thank you, mate.
2: Good on you, mate.
5: Have a great day.
2: Yeah, thanks, Rex. Right. See you, see you, mate.
3: Ruby, hello.
6: Hi.
3: You going to make Mick laugh?
6: What has four wheels and flies?
3: What has four wheels and flies?
2: What?
6: A garbage truck.
2: That's an old one. Good on you,
3: classic. Thank you.
2: Thanks.
3: Hello, 7HRFM. Who's this?
7: It's Donna.
2: Oh, Donna. Good on you, Donna.
3: Go for it. Make him laugh, Donna.
2: Come on.
7: Okay. A blonde called customer service and said she could only drive her car during the day. At night, it wouldn't move at all. A mechanic came out and after inspecting, he couldn't find anything wrong. Finally, he asked her, are you using the right gear? She said, of course, I'm not stupid. I use D during the day and N during the night.
2: Good on you, Donna.
3: Very good.
2: Thanks.
7: Okay, thanks, guys.
2: See ya.
3: You too, bye. Freya, make me laugh.
8: Why do chickens wear underwear?
2: Why?
8: Because their peck is on their face.
2: That's a good one, darling.
3: Do you like that?
2: Yeah, I do. Yeah. And do you like putters?
8: Yeah.
2: Well, you can have the pass today. Oh, that was a lovely joke.
3: Yeah. That was no
8: Thank
3: joke.
8: You very much.
2: Good on you, Doug. You just hold there for a second, all right?
0: On 7HOFM, the best of breakfast with Sarah, Mick and Jono.
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16: Good morning. There's some minor congestion building in both directions on the Brooker Highway in patches through Glenorchy, Dort Park and Lutana. Otherwise, you've got a smooth run on the Tasman Highway, taking just 20 minutes from the Queen's Domain through to Sorel. 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
18: Good morning, I'm Britt Aylin. The TFS has responded to 70 fires in the space of 24 hours, with challenging conditions fueling multiple bushfires across the region. The fires at Seven Mile Beach and Colebrook remain at advice level this morning, with crews working through the night to keep the respective places under control. Locals are advised that there is no immediate threat. Should anything change, we'll keep you updated, but you can check the latest warnings at any time via the TasAlert app and website. Some of our state's nurses will start workplace bans today, with HACSU delegates claiming the state government failed to meet the deadline to present a bargaining offer. The union's Robbie Moore says there's been more than 50 hours of negotiation that have resulted in nothing but repeated talking points and no indication of when a genuine offer would be presented. The first phase of bans will see campaign materials in the workplace, all breaks taken on time and no attendance of non-patient-related meetings. Anthony Albanese is launching Australia's campaign to join the United Nations Security Council. The PM's in New York for the UN General Assembly alongside dozens of world leaders. Australia and Finland have nominated for the two non-permanent positions on the council from 2029. A 28-year-old woman's been charged with arson following a fire at the inpatient mental health ward at the Northwest Regional Hospital on Saturday. Staff and patients were evacuated from the Spencer Clinic, the neighbouring paediatric ward, food prep areas and nearby offices, with damage to the hospital reported to be significant. And the first survey of Australians with dementia has found early warning signs are sometimes being missed by medical professionals. The landmark report on patients and their carers has also revealed long wait times for diagnoses and mixed experiences with support. Dementia is now the leading cause of death in Australia.
9: Meet Banjo's new buffalo chicken pie. Tender chicken, capsicum and onion in a creamy buffalo sauce wrapped in Banjo's iconic flaky pastry. Banjo's.
19: baking things better.
18: In sport, Brisbane's keeping things low-key on Brownlow night as it prepares for another AFL Grand Final. The Lions staying home with their focus on a premiership three-peat this Saturday against the Dockers. Forward Kai Lohmann telling Nine he's soaking up the occasion.
20: Great position to be in and, just super grateful. Yeah, can't wait to run out there again next Saturday.
18: And the Aussie cricketers will now focus on Thursday's opening one-day clash with South Africa after sweeping their series against Zimbabwe overnight. The tourists winning the third and final match by just one wicket, with Josh Inglis top scoring with 103. Cooper Connolly named player of the series.
21: I'm just trying to contribute as much as I can towards this team and play my role as much as possible.
18: On Fox there. With the latest, I'm Britt Aitlin.
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3: Well, good morning. We've got a shower or two today, 15 degrees atop, with showers becoming less likely this afternoon. Still very windy as though. Winds up to 40 kilometres an hour and even snow down to 400 metres today. A little bit warmer and drier for the rest of the week. Partly cloudy tomorrow and dry with 17, up to 19 on Wednesday and 22 for Thursday. Right now, though, in the Derwent Valley, we've got 5 degrees, 4 in the Huon, 7 on the Eastern Shore, and we've got 6 degrees in the city, but feels more like 2.
17: 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Sarah, Mick and Jono for breakfast.
2: Well, good morning all. Morning, Sarah.
23: Hello. Hey,
3: she's back.
23: I'm back, and my computer's saying,
3: no.
23: Let's test your brain after 2 weeks.
2: Oh, yeah. Oh.
3: Password time.
23: Anybody remember my password?
2: Yeah, sure.
23: I might as well just tell you by now, just so someone can help me.
2: You've only got to open the front page of my book for mine.
23: Mine's in my notes in my phone, right. I think. It's just I've then got to find that note.
3: Well, by the end of today, you should have it all set to go.
2: Exactly.
3: Good luck.
23: Oh, all right. Great.
3: Well, welcome to Monday, yes. 21st of September. Let's get into it with some news that the newsroom is refused.
2: Oh, my word.
3: It's next. It's 5 past 6. 7HO.

0: 101.7 7HRFM with Sarah Mick and Jono. Thanks to Harvey Norman, proud sponsors of School of the Year with the biggest range of AI devices for students of all ages. It's 6:09.
1: And now it's time for the news the newsroom refused.
2: Well, Maria Romano. Now, for years, Maria won the local spaghetti sauce competition in her local Italian community centre. Now, Maria, for 16 years, had been winning this competition, and for 35 years, she'd been a valued worker at the local hospital.
0: Mm-hmm.
2: Now, Maria, as part of her work in the morgue... All's bloody right.
0: Oh, jeez.
2: ...was arrested last week when she was caught leaving the morgue with 12 testicles in her hand.
0: Oh, jeez.
2: Turns out for years and years, Maria had been removing the testicles from unfortunate guests of the morgue and blending them into the base for her tomato sauce that had been winning the local... spaghetti sauce competition for years. They'd always wondered about the texture and smoothness of Maria's sauce. Well, now we know what that sauce was.
0: Spaghetti testy. Very good.
3: Oh, my God, that is gross.
2: I know.
0: I thought it was just ready-to-made meatballs.
2: Wouldn't they pop in the mouth?
3: They're meant to, aren't they?
2: I'm gonna throw up.
3: Have you eaten testicles before?
2: No. Leave that. No.
3: No, but like as in like an animal's
2: never.
3: Testicles. Yeah.
2: Never.
3: They're like
2: never
3: eyeballs.
2: Will I have a ball in my mouth. Never.
0: Leave that to I'm a celebrity. Get me out of here.
2: Yuck.
3: Yeah, exactly.
2: No thanks. So, Maria.
3: They pop.
2: I don't know what they book her for.
0: No, I don't know.
2: Shoplifting.
0: Shoplifting?
3: What do you call it? Castrating the dead.
2: Oh, my God.
3: I don't know.
2: Oh, I don't know. Ball battery?
3: She didn't have a handbag. She had a ball battery.
0: Oh, taking things from work when you're not meant
2: imagine
0: to.
2: Imagine having
3: people stealing food.
2: Throwing up at the Italian centre.
0: This is full-bodied meat.
2: Oh, yeah. Beautiful. Beautiful, Maria.
3: Full-bodied meat.
0: Thank you.
2: Yeah,
0: all right.
2: Thank you.
0: It's 6:11. Some proper news headlines
3: morning.
0: Next.
3: Good morning.

0: 101.7 HRFM with Taylor Swift, Elizabeth Taylor. 15 the top today with a shower or two and still quite windy as well. 6 degrees at the moment, but feels more like 2 in the city. It's 6:15 with Sarah Mick and Jono. Let's go through the stories we're waking up to this morning.
1: Well, the big concert last night, Johnny Farnham concert. I didn't see it. I went to bed.
0: Well, it wasn't televised, so...
2: No, it wasn't televised. The only way you could watch... I know, this is what...
0: we had this discussion last week.
1: No, yeah, but I thought it was going to be televised. No, I thought I said last week it started at 9 o'clock or something.
2: The only way you could watch it is if you went to Hoyts, which is... Tasmania doesn't carry Hoyts. We are village. Cinema. Yeah, I know.
1: So weird.
2: Mm. The only way we can watch it now is, I guess, there'll be like a YouTube.
0: Yeah, I'm assuming they'll broadcast it at some point.
1: Oh, yeah.
2: Bring it out as... it out on special
0: a,
2: or
0: as a special, a special download or something.
1: Yeah, well, apparently it was the whatever money was raised was going to go to head and neck cancer research. So look, let's hope it. The saddest part of the concert was that Johnny Farnham couldn't make it, and that we all found out that he's deteriorated a bit and having to have a nurse live at home caring for him. That's not good news. But
2: no, it's not good news.
1: Poor
2: it's very sad.
1: What a fight! You know, I was only thinking on the way up when I thought, geez, what a fight he's had for the last couple of years going through something like this.
2: Yeah.
1: Terrible.
2: Mm. But he would be so humbled by all those performers and everybody that left messages for him, and you just still can't get over how incredible his songs are. No. Like, they're just amazing.
1: Here are a few highlights, though. No one can do it like Johnny.
2: No.
0: Yeah.
2: Absolutely not.
0: But, lovely messages from Hugh Jackman and Celine Dion
1: and
0: a lot of other people.
1: My word.
0: We've seen so far in the news. Yeah. Obviously, over the weekend, the bushfire threats yesterday were huge in the wind and the heat. We have still got bushfire advice levels. So the threats have been reduced in Colebrook, 7 Mile Beach, at Mudwalls Road as well at Colebrook, Dodgers Ferry, Carlton, 7 Mile Beach. There's a smoke alert there. And there was thoughts that that might be in danger as well at some point with the embers. And also Oatlands as a bushfire smoke alert. So that's the current situation. Storm advice as well for the East Coast and parts of the Northeast forecast districts. But for us, the severe weather warning has been cancelled. So that's
1: good news. Well, we got a nice dose of rain overnight. Will certainly help with the fires.
2: Yeah.
1: Going down heavy for a while.
2: I was more scared about, trees and all sorts of things.
0: Oh, we had a few of those.
2: Yeah, like I came out into the backyard yesterday and one of the tree branches in my backyard had come down. Yeah. Like, it's just, it was awful.
1: She was blowing.
0: Yes, tree down at Huon Highway at Franklin, I think, at one stage.
2: I did see on one of the news pages, did you see the... the signpost was like going back and forth in the concrete and then eventually just fell over.
1: Wow.
2: That's how strong the winds were yesterday.
1: Unreal.
2: It's insane.
1: There was a little fire along from the shed at Franklin there on the foreshore. I think someone had been burning off and it got away from them a bit.
0: Oh, geez.
1: Not a good day to be burning off.
2: No. Oh, dear. Speaking of fires, I'm not sure if you guys mentioned this, but the Burnie Hospital.
1: Oh, yeah, the mental ward.
2: The mental health ward, which is very scary. But that
1: very
2: was...
1: scary. I tell you what is scary too, 3 more women Australia-wide have passed away over the week, last week with domestic violence or, reported domestic violence. It's bloody sad. Look, honestly.
2: I know.
1: Jesus, for Christ's sake, start ringing someone if you're in, if you know, like we've all said dozens of times, for God's sake, get out of the house.
2: Mm.
1: If you feel like you're going to explode or anything, get out of it.
2: Yeah.
0: This Northwest Regional Hospital fire, they've charged a 28-year-old woman with one count of arson there. So,
2: really?
0: But it did some damage, that fire.
1: Bloody hell would you go and lie to bloody hospital for? What's wrong with people?
2: Oh, I don't know.
1: Maybe
2: I'm assuming,
1: she was a patient. Who knows?
2: Yeah, I'm not sure
0: either.
1: But...
2: you don't know. But...
1: No,
2: oi, oi, oi.
1: Terrible.
0: Anyway, and the Jack Jumpers, of course, playing tonight, round one.
2: Yeah, round one.
0: Yeah.
2: Can you believe that it's here?
0: MyState Bank Arena.
2: Pardon?
1: Who are they playing?
2: MyState Bank Arena. They are playing. Good. Yeah, I don't know. I'm just in
1: Southeast Melbourne, Phoenix.
2: That's it. We've got Southeast coming.
1: Let's hope we get out there and win first up.
2: Yeah, yeah, definitely. I know it was
1: nice to see. Don't hurt yourself.
2: Yeah, I know. Will Magnay looks like he's in great condition.
1: Good.
2: So there's a few other players that are sort of game day decisions. But obviously as well during the week, it was nice to see Scott Roth signed on for another 2 years for coaching. So, anyway.
0: All good.
2: Jono's even got his top on.
0: I got my shirt on.
2: I saw her there sitting
0: in my wardrobe and I thought,
1: nice to see that he's finally taken one home.
2: Yeah.
0: It's 20 past six, free shirts.
2: You have a wardrobe here.
1: We do get a fair few free shirts.
0: We'll catch up with the newsroom across the morning. 7 days show off there.
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0: 97.7 RFM, Santana with Rom Thomas and Smooth. It's Sarah Mick and Jono. It's Monday morning of Grand Final Week.
1: Yeah, it is.
0: And to celebrate.
1: Monday in September.
0: We've got a little game we're going to play later.
2: Oh.
0: Yes, called Grand Final Gear Up.
1: Oh, hello.
0: $100 for Rebel Sports for somebody to win.
1: Yeah, love that.
2: Football questions.
0: Oh, yep.
2: Oh, yeah, right.
0: Oh, AFL. So we'll play after 8:30.
1: As in we? Or a listener, hopefully.
0: Do you think us playing for listeners is going to help them?
1: No. Well, Mick, yes.
2: No, I won't even that, no.
1: Yeah, right. Okay.
0: Yeah. So it'll be the best, the first to get three correct answers, I think.
1: Yeah, perfect. Yeah.
0: So, nice, simple game. We'll put two people head-to-head and all for Rebel Sports. All right. That's about it for now.
2: My word.
0: Grand to give away after 7:30. Yes. Oh, we've got a new secret sound coming up as well.
1: Oh, yes. Somebody got it.
2: Oh, that's right. Yeah,
0: of course. Steve won it on Friday.
2: Yeah, that's it, old Steve.
1: With you?
2: No.
0: All right, news is next, 28 past 6.
2: No good me having toothpicks.
0: That's what I job at.
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7: On the Brooker Highway, morning delays are building both ways in pockets through Glenorchy, Derwent Park and Lutana. Otherwise, all the major arterials are traveling nicely if you drive in and out the city. On the southern outlet, it's a breezy 10 minutes from Kingston through to Macquarie Street. 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That's the latest real-time traffic on 101.7 7HUFM.
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8: Good morning. I'm Britta Aylin in the Hobart newsroom. Relief for communities at Seven Mile Beach and Colebrook this morning after high temperatures and strong winds fueled multiple bushfires yesterday. The two blazes at Colebrook and one at Seven Mile Beach are all at advice level this morning after fireys worked through the night to keep them contained. TFS Regional Fire Controller Scott Vinant says the conditions were hazardous.
9: The temperature, the dry air and the wind speeds, and we've had gusts up to around 100 kilometres an hour up in those areas, so it makes it really difficult to control fires in those conditions.
8: We'll continue to bring you updates through the morning, but you can check the latest info at any time via the TasAlert app and website. Some of our state's nurses will start workplace bans today, with HACSU delegates claiming the state government failed to meet the deadline to present its bargaining offer. The union's Robbie Moore says there's been more than 50 hours of negotiation that have resulted in nothing but repeated talking points and no indication of when a genuine offer would be presented. The first phase of bans will see campaign materials in the workplace, all breaks taken on time and non-attendance of non-patient-related meetings. Anthony Albanese is launching Australia's campaign to join the United Nations Security Council. The Prime Minister's in New York for the UN General Assembly alongside dozens of world leaders. Australia and Finland have nominated for the two non-permanent positions on the council from 2029. A 28-year-old woman's been charged with arson following a fire at the inpatient mental health ward at the Northwest Regional Hospital on Saturday. Staff and patients were evacuated from the Spencer Clinic, as well as the neighbouring paediatric ward, food prep areas and nearby offices, with damage to the hospital reported to be significant. And it's been a night to remember for fans of John Farnham, with the Aussie icon's career celebrated at a sold-out concert up in Melbourne. It featured cameos from Hugh Jackman, Kate Sobrano, Keith Urban and Celine Dion.
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8: In sport, Freo wants Warfy time to ring around the

0: MCG during the grand final. The Dockers will ask the AFL to signal the crowd activation in Saturday's clash with the Lions. Defender Oscar McDonald's confident the Purple Army will bring the noise either way.
1: It does sort of give you a little bit of goosebumps when you think of it, experience it in previous games. But if they do get it across the line, they do. But I'm sure the Freo contingent over there will be loud enough. It'll create a Wolfie time if there isn't even a Wolfie time allowed.
0: The Tasmanian Tigers have defeated WA in their first one-day match of the season, taking the win by 9 wickets at the Wacker. Riley Meredith was named player of the match. And in the English Premier League overnight, Man City's had a 5-3 win over Sunderland, while Man United and Fulham played out a 1-1 draw. That's the latest in news and sport. I'm Britt Aylin.
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5: Partly cloudy. We've got a shower or two, though. Becoming less likely this afternoon. Winds getting up to 40 k's an hour and snow down to 400 metres, too. It gets a bit better over the rest of the week, though. Should be dry and sunny for the next few days. 17 degrees tomorrow, 19 on Wednesday, and up to 22 for Thursday. Right now, though, it's 5 in the Derwent Valley, 4 in the Huon, feels more like 1, though. 7 at the airport, and we've got 6 degrees in the city, feels like 2.
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6: Well, I don't know if anyone's watching it, but I want to talk about the block next.
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6: 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I watched a bit of it last night. I'll tell you all about it next time.
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0: Show FM with Cherry Bomb, you ought to know. It's Sarah Mick and Jono. New secret sound revealed to you in about 10 minutes. It's worth $100. You could get it straight off. You never know your luck. It's 19 to 7.
1: Well, the block's progressing nicely. I mean, I think after the last block where a couple of the houses didn't sell and they ended up a bit of a flop, they've learnt nothing. I mean, to spend $250,000 on kitchen appliances. These are the houses they're doing at the moment. Magnificent appliances, may I say, from E&S. Yes. Beautiful sub-zero fridges, all the rest, but $250,000 on a fridge. I say to the block once and for all, when are you going to let normal people build normal houses that we can all afford rather than these ridiculous things? I mean, $250,000 on a kitchen? Come on.
2: I guess they already know the niche, the market that they're selling to. I guess
0: they're not really.
2: Oh, I don't know.
1: Do they? They're not selling the houses. I just say to, I'd love to see them say to four couples, or here's four old houses, you got $100,000 each, go and renovate it.
2: Mm.
1: Rather than, you've got to spend this. And you've got
2: $100,000, they'd go to IKEA and Kmart.
1: It's exactly
2: right. The money wouldn't go very far.
1: It's incredible what some renos are worth.
2: Mm. Well, that's the thing, isn't it? It's just in general in life. Everything's gone up because just the price of everything's gone up.
0: But it's interesting, the styling of this season, because it used to be, try and go outlandish and be very glamorous looking. Now, it's all beige.
2: Oh, is it?
0: Beige, tan, brown. Is that the thing now?
1: I think it's gone back to the 80s.
0: Yeah.
1: Like beige and browns.
2: Yeah.
0: It all looks very nice, and I wouldn't say no, but my wife is saying, another beige one, another beige bathroom.
2: Another beige.
1: I think in 5 years it'll date.
0: Yes.
1: What I reckon anyway. I mean, I don't know.
2: I wonder if they've thought that if they keep it quite neutral palettes, that people will be more interested in buying it because then they can add their own pop and something to it, as opposed to buying these extremely, when at one point there was a bathroom that was hot pink.
0: Yeah.
2: Remember that couple when they did that hot pink salmon tiling, and I just thought, oh, God.
0: Yeah, if you're going to spend that sort of money on a house like that, you'd want to look exactly how you want it.
2: Yeah.
0: You don't want to be going in thinking, oh, I'll strip that out.
1: What? Most of my houses that I've had, $250,000 to pay for them.

0: Child Fan with Gracie Abrams. That's so true. 15 the top today with a shower or two. Still quite windy as well. And we've got three fires at the moment. Still just at bushfire advice level at Yarlington Road, Colebrook, Mudwalls Road, Colebrook, and 7 Mile Beach. But the threat has been reduced overnight. Currently 6 degrees in the city. Feels more like 2 though. It's 14 to 8. Well, 14 to 7, sorry.
1: 14 to 8. I was like, what? Has time gone that fast? I was thinking, you know, you always think about ways of making a little bit of extra pocket money and, you know, all that sort of stuff. And I think I'm going to go to Japan for a little while.
0: Oh, right.
1: Yeah,
0: right.
1: Because a few months ago I spoke to you about how they were having a sleeping competition.
2: Ooh.
1: And how the man was being towed around in a plastic Perspex box.
0: That's right.
1: And he was sleeping in the car. Mm. And if you slept for so long, you got a certain amount of money.
0: Yep.
1: Well, now another mattress company, I'm obviously a bit pissed off at that mattress company, and are offering 2.2 million yen, so it's about 20,000 Australian, to a person who can deliver the best 90-minute nap. Now, the contestants will be hooked up to sleep monitors and scored on how quickly they nod off to sleep,
0: right?
1: How deeply they sleep, and whether they can stay asleep through surprise disruptions.
0: Oh, right.
2: Okay, well, we'd do all right there, Jono.
0: Yeah, I think so.
2: Some of these days when we get home from here, I'd be going to wake me.
1: Me too. Around 20 people will compete in each race, with the highest overall sleep score taking home the huge cash prize. Now, the thing that always gets me when you see articles like this online are the comments. One of the ladies said here, Amy, her name is, mum of three here, people ask if I get much sleep. I always say, when I sneeze, I blink. Does that count? As sleep. Michelle wrote, a man will win this for sure.
2: Oh, Michelle.
0: Probably right.
1: Another lady, Jenny, said, my father would have been the perfect candidate. Every Christmas, he would eat and then just lay down and fall asleep. One Christmas, he turned a plastic chair over, so he was using the backrest part as a pillow and laid in it 50 centimetres from the edge of the pool because it was a scorching hot day, where 10 kids were jumping in and out and splashed him. He stayed asleep for 2 hours.
0: Oh, well done.
2: What a good fella. Well done, mate.
1: Another person said, oh, my God, I never thought my narcolepsy would have benefits.
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0: Yep, call now. Ooh, you'd never know your luck. You could get it straight off. 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
0: Well done to Steve as well, too, on Friday, who picked up $460 for guessing it was the toothpicks, but it was rolling it around.
1: It was rolling, turning it around, rolling, rolling. Yeah.
0: But that's the new one.
2: Come on.
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0: Show FM, we are 100% Hobart. It's Sarah, Mick and Jono. We will get the latest on the bushfires around the place. Reduced threats this morning, which is good news, and hopefully it stays that way.
1: Yeah.
0: But we'll get the latest from Brit in the newsroom next. It's 4 to 7.
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0: All right, so if you missed it on Friday, Steve from New Norfolk, regular caller,
1: yeah,
0: has been for many, many years. He guessed correctly what this sound was.
3: It's turned a container of toothpicks upside down.
0: You are correct. You've got it.
3: Oh, thank you.
4: $460. $460, Steve-o.
3: That'll come in very handy. Gonna make my granddaughter a cubby house for Christmas.
4: Oh, good on you, mate.
0: Oh, handyman Steve.
1: Well, I hope your granddaughter wasn't listening.
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0: The video is on our Facebook page, and as we suspected, somebody said, oh, I thought somebody already said toothpicks. And as we explained, yes, but it had to be that specific motion of rolling it around, not shaking it or...
4: That's it.
0: Yeah, or not one, just one toothpick. Anyway, go and have a look at it and keep working on the brand new one.
4: My word.
0: Give you another go after 11 today.
1: That's annoying, Jono.
0: Thanks. And again after three. Three times a day we play 7HOFM Secret Sound.
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10: On the Brooker Highway, there's morning delays building both ways in pockets through Glenorchy, Derwent Park and Lutana. 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
11: In the Hobart newsroom, good morning. I'm Britt Aylin. Dangerous conditions fueling multiple bushfires across the state south have eased overnight after a tumultuous weekend. The Tasmania Fire Service reported attendance at 70 separate blazes over a 24-hour period, with particular concern for bushfires at Colebrook, Seven Mile Beach, Dodgers Ferry and Franklin. Bushfire advice messages remain in place for the Yallington Road and Mud Walls Road fires at Colebrook and the Seven Mile Beach area this morning, while a report of a shed being damaged by fire at Colebrook is under investigation. A 28-year-old Tasmanian woman's been charged with arson after a blaze tore through part of the Northwest Regional Hospital on Saturday. No one was injured, but the fires forced the temporary relocation of the mental health unit's 19 patients. Premier Jeremy Rockliffe says the damage is significant.
12: Clearly, the damage is very extensive. There will be assessments made as to repairs or demolition or what is the best step to take.
11: Australia is pushing for a seat on the UN Security Council, with Anthony Albanese launching the campaign in New York. The Prime Minister says Australia is in a pretty strong position, nominating alongside Finland for the two open spots. The UTAS Environment Society, the Anti-War Coalition, Lutruwita Tasmania and the Independent and Peaceful Australia Network are coming together today to host a screening of two-time Academy Award-nominated filmmaker and activist David Bradbury's film David and Goliath for the United Nations International Day of Peace. The event will also feature a panel discussion and Q&A session with the filmmaker and other guests. And if you've been thinking about throwing your hat in the ring for next month's local government elections, now is your last chance. Nominations for those seeking to become councillors, deputy mayors or mayors close at midday today, with the final list of candidates to be announced at midday tomorrow.
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11: In sport, Brisbane's keeping things low-key on Brownlow night as it prepares for another AFL Grand Final. The Lions staying home with their focus on a premiership three-peat this Saturday against the Dockers. Forward Kai Lohmann telling Nine he's soaking up the occasion.
13: Great position to be in and, just super grateful. Yeah, can't wait to run out there again next Saturday.
11: And the Aussie cricketers have won their third and final one-day match against Zimbabwe. The tourists taking the win by one wicket, chasing down a target of 272 with just one ball remaining. Josh Inglis was named player of the match for a top score of 103. He's told Fox he's happy to score some runs after a lean start to the series.
14: It was a difficult couple of games. I was disappointed with my output, but to get a score that helps us win a game today, yeah, I'm pretty happy.
11: Australia will now take on South Africa on Thursday. That's the latest. I'm Britt Aylin.
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0: Still expecting a shower or two today. Still windy as well, up to 40 k's an hour, and still getting snow down to 400 metres today. But a bit of sunshine as well. In fact, sunny for the next few days. Tops of 17 tomorrow, 19 on Wednesday and up to 22 on Thursday. Right now though, 6 in the Derwent Valley. It's 4 in the Huon, 7 degrees across Hobart, but feels more like 2.
5: 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Sarah, Mick and Jono for breakfast.
4: Well, a new housing project's about to start in Kingston, which will be fantastic. I'll tell you all about it next.
0: Mm. Possibility there, Sarah?
4: No. Could be.
0: All right, that's next.
1: Do I fit the criteria? There's always so many criteria.
0: We'll find out next. It's 5 past 7, 7HOFM.

0: Friday at 7 Asia FM. That's where it's Sarah, Mick and Jono for Harvey Norman. Proud sponsors of School of the Year with the biggest range of AI devices for students of all ages. It's 7:09.
1: Well, number 47 Summerlees Road in Kingston's about to get 26 two-storey townhouses. I'm trying to explain where it is to you, Sarah. You know where Macca's and all is?
2: Yes.
1: And then you head towards up Summerlees Road? Well, it's just down there on the left where that walkway is and that bit of
2: grass up behind the
1: goes
2: land.
1: Right up in there. Yeah,
2: yeah, I know where that is.
1: I think it'll be fantastic. 26 two-storey townhouses and they look lovely.
2: Mm.
1: It's from the state's statutory housing authority, so these will be like housing commission homes. Good area. I mean, 26 of them going to be there. They look lovely apartments. How do you get on the list?
2: Yeah, that's my next question.
1: I think the public are waiting. Trouble is it's a 1 or 2 year wait, I think, for public housing nowadays, if not longer.
0: Mm.
2: That's what I mean. There's so many criteria that you've got to meet.
1: It's such a good thing that homes are actually being approved and built, though.
2: Yeah, that's great news.
1: Especially for affordable, for people, you know, that haven't got a hope, really, of buying a house later.
2: No, and another place up in Kingston that I reckon will be developed at some point is, you know, the old hotel that up, it's just been,
1: Near the Kimbra Sports Centre on the right there. Yeah, I don't know what that'll be developed into. You could make it a beautiful accommodation.
2: Mm.
1: Although I'd be making it a pub. I'd keep it a pub, mate, with the high-performance centres and all those.
2: I'd turn it into an IGA.
1: An IGA would be a great
2: just
1: spot.
2: Just a little corner. Like, I mean, I miss that in Kingston. Like, you know the old little corner shops that sometimes you want to go
1: to? I think the IGA in Kingston's at the top of the shopping centre, isn't it? You've got a...
2: I don't know anymore, to be honest. There's so many everywhere. But I don't know. When it got Southern Lights, thank God it came to me.
0: Oh, there you are.
2: The Southern Lights Hotel, I don't know. I just think that... For me, I just think that it's going to turn
1: something
2: into housing.
1: Something will happen there. Mm. Something will happen for sure. It's a beautiful spot there.
2: Does it say anywhere in the article where people could maybe put their name down for one of these beautiful houses?
1: Well, you'd have to go into Housing Taz. You'd have to go into Centrelink and put your name down,
0: yeah,
1: I suppose.
0: Get on the list.
1: Get on. If I was you, I'd be on it. Because you know if you're going to get a house in the future, it's going to be a brand new home. And look at the areas that Housing have bought now. They've got all that area down there near Hazel Brothers. They've got these ones. I mean, honestly, gee.
0: Yes, I remember growing up, my mum was on the list for many, many years. And then we went from the house that we went to into public housing. It was incredible. I couldn't believe how nice it was.
1: I can remember when Mum got her brand new home at Rokeby too on Tollard Drive. And it was one of the big housing committees. Places and we just thought, oh my God, it's all new, it's beautiful, modern in those days. Looking back now, it was archaic, but in those days, it was beautiful home. And I tell you what, Mum got stuck in it, the garden's beautiful, it was lovely.
2: Somewhere safe for people to live,
1: exactly.
0: That's what it's all about.
2: Thing.
0: All right, 7:12, 7 AM.

0: 7 Day Show of Ed with Stella Lefty. That's Boston. 15 the top today with a shower or two. Still windy. It's just some crazy weather over the weekend. So nice on Saturday and so hot and windy yesterday, causing fires. 7 degrees, though, at the moment. Back to normal for this morning, but feels more like zero in the city. It's Sarah McConjono, quarter past seven.
1: Have either of you been to Bendigo recently?
2: No. I've been to Bendigo once, but never, not for 20 or 30 years, maybe.
1: Yeah, well, I went up to Bendigo for the NBL Blitz.
0: Oh, that's right, yeah, on your holidays, yeah.
1: With my family that live over in Melbourne, and we spent a few days there sort of with the kids and stuff like that and watching the basketball, and it was great. Like, the basketball was amazing, but I have not been to Bendigo in a really long time, and they've got a beautiful lake that you can kind of walk around, and it's got a huge playground for the kids. Like, unbelievable. I wish I had Marley with me.
2: Gold country.
1: Is it? But in the very, very middle of Bendigo, there's kind of like, I don't know how to describe it, like a wetland kind of area that you can walk around.
0: Swamp.
1: Oh, kind of, but not really. It's more just like it's like a park, but it's got this sort of wetland ching feel to it. Anyway, I decided one day I was just going to go for a big walk around Bendigo. I hadn't been there for a long, long time, and I was walking through this particular park wetland thing, and I saw heaps and heaps of rosellas. And my dad and mum have heaps of rosellas around their house, so I thought, oh, I'll FaceTime mum and dad and show them. Anyway, and I'm showing mum and dad this rosella up in the tree, and then dad goes, holy crap, look at all those bats. I said, Dad, they are not bats. That is, they're twigs on the trees because the trees aren't growing up here. And he said, Sarah, look closely.
2: Oh, yeah.
1: Oh, my God.
2: They're big ones, aren't they?
1: Oh, my God. It was Gotham City. Yeah. I felt physically sick by the fact
2: that... scared the hell out of me. I don't like them at all.
1: So it's actually a breeding ground, or that you're not allowed to do anything. It's like a sanctuary for them, this particular area. All of a sudden, before it was pointed out to me, I could not smell anything. I was completely like, oh, look
0: oblivious.
1: At this. Oblivious. This is so beautiful. Oh, my God, look at those. Look how big those monsterias are. Next minute, as soon as Dad said that's a million trillion bats, all I could smell was bat crap. I was so paranoid that they were going to poop on me. Then one would, like, come out of its little wrapped up sleep and come down and fly near you, and
0: they're just ugly, awful looking things, aren't they?
2: Well, they are, and you can get very sick if they bite you.
1: Yeah.
2: They'll kill you.
1: Which is where then I got very confused, because as you walk further into this park, there is quite obvious signs about talking about the particular, I think they were called fruit bats, aren't they? Or fruit bats type of thing?
2: Big bats.
1: The words, thinking about them, I was like, whatever. But there were signs up saying that this is a nesting ground for them, so they are protected. But you need to be so careful, because if they do bite you or if scratch or whatever, you need to get to hospital because it's so bad.
0: Yep.
1: But in saying that, once I got comfortable looking at the bats, they are quite cute.
0: Oh,
1: they've got cute little orange faces.
0: What an awful thing.
2: You go to Specsavers,
1: don't
2: you?
1: I know. They were a little bit cute, but the sound they make at that dawn as well. Because once I realised they were there, we had to go past this place to go from the arena to our hotel. So you got to see them at every different stages, and the time that they were just... It looked like this massive just black cloud just over this one time.
2: When they move.
1: It's the bats!
0: Yep.
1: Oh, never seen it before in my life.
0: I can do a good impression of a bat.
1: Can you?
0: I'm Batman.
2: Oh, my God.
1: I've missed you.
0: I've missed you because you laugh at my jokes.
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0: Ed Sheeran, Castle on the Hill, 7HOFM with Sarah, Mick and Jono. We're going to play a game in about an hour from now. We're going to give away a $100 Rebel Sport voucher. We're going to do this every day this week.
1: Great.
0: Because it's grand final week.
1: My word it is.
2: It's that one day in September. Who's playing in the grand final? Excuse me
1: Brisbane
2: for my ignorance. Yeah. Oh, no Melbourne team.
0: No.
2: Wow.
0: That might be one of the questions we'll ask you.
1: Exactly.
0: Let me write that down. We'll put two people head-to-head, and the first of three correct answers will win $100 to spend at Rebel Sports.
1: Fantastic.
0: Simple as that, after 8:30. 27 past 7, we'll try and give away $1,000 next. 7HFM.
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2: City-bound delays are quickly building on the Brooker Highway from Montrose and then in stretches all the way through to Newtown. And in Mornington, it's a slow run northbound towards Cambridge Road on the South Arm Highway. 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That's the latest real-time traffic on 101.7
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3: Good morning, I'm Britt Aylin in the Hobart newsroom. The TFS says it responded to 70 fires in the space of 24 hours at the weekend, with challenging conditions fueling multiple bushfires across the region. The fire at Seven Mile Beach and two blazes at Colebrook remain at advice level this morning, with crews working through the night to keep the respective bushfires under control. We'll keep you updated should anything change, but you can check the latest warnings at any time via the TasAlert app or website. A coronial inquest into the Hillcrest Primary School tragedy will begin today, nearly 5 years after six children died and three others were seriously injured in the horrific incident. The hearings are expected to run for 4 days this week at Devonport's Parranapple Centre, with evidence to be given by the mother of one of the kids who died, as well as representatives from Ambulance Tasmania, Tasmania Police and the Department of Health. The state opposition's calling for transparency from the Tasmanian government over the new organisational structure for Building Tasmania, which is expected to be released today. The overhaul of what was then the Department of State Growth was announced earlier this year, with around 250 jobs expected to be cut as part of the restructure. Josh Willey wants to know how it'll impact services that Tasmanians rely on.
4: How many jobs have gone in Building Tasmania? Will there be forced redundancies? And how is it going to impact service delivery like housing and roads and the things that Tasmanians care about?
3: The Premier says it's being handled in a purposeful and managed way. Australians are having fewer kids and living longer, according to the latest intergenerational report, which says by 2065, the average life expectancy for women will be 89. It'll be 86 for men. It also warns our population growth is slowing due to a decline in the fertility rate. And the stars were on show in Melbourne last night for a tribute concert for John Farnham. Thousands packed Rod Laver Arena for the sellout show, which featured special appearances from the likes of Celine Dion, Hugh Jackman and Coldplay's Chris Martin.
5: And I really do love Coldplay. I love Coldplay, it's true. But my favourite is John Farnham. He's a better singer than you.
1: Meet Banjo's new Buffalo Chicken Pie. Tender chicken, capsicum and onion. In a creamy buffalo sauce wrapped in Banjo's iconic flaky pastry. Banjo's, baking things better.
3: In sport, history will be on the line when Fremantle battles Brisbane in Saturday's AFL Grand Final. The Dockers are chasing their maiden flag while the Lions are hunting a second three-peat at the G. Freo defender Luke Ryan says he's bracing for a fierce contest.
6: Obviously, well experienced, won the last two flags. Just the physicality, desperation, real hard contest team and, looking forward to it.
3: The Tasmanian Tigers have defeated Western Australia in their first domestic one-day match of the season, taking the win by 9 wickets at the Wacker. Riley Meredith was named player of the match. And in the English Premier League overnight, Man City has recorded a 5-3 win over Sunderland, while Man United and Fulham played out a 1-1 draw. That's the latest in news and sport. I'm Britt Aylin.
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8: 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Hobart Weather. weather.
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9: 15 the top today, partly cloudy. There is a medium chance of showers, though, becoming less likely this afternoon. The winds will get up to about 40 k's an hour as well, and we'll even get snow down to the 400 metre level. A little better over the next few days, though. Sunny and dry, 17 tomorrow, 19 on Wednesday, and up to 22 on Thursday. Right now, though, in the doing

0: Valley. It's 6 degrees. The Huon's got 5. 8 across Hobart at the moment, but feels more like 4.
1: 7HOFM's 60 seconds, 10 questions. Let's do it.
2: You heard the man. Easy as that. Get them all right and we'll give you $10,000. Sarah's back today.
0: $1,000.
2: Yeah. ten winnings, I meant.
3: $10,000.
2: Jeez, yeah, don't. Jeez. Yeah.
3: Hope whatever that's coming
2: you do.
3: Out of your pocket.
2: No. $1,000. Come on.
0: All right. We didn't have any winners in the last 10 days.
2: No.
3: Haven't you? Oh, no.
0: Hopefully today with Sarah coming back.
2: Good
0: so,
2: stuff.
0: So you never know your luck. 6216 1017. It's 24 to 8. Sarah, Mick and Jono, 7HOFM.

0: 7HRFM. We are 100% Hobart. It's Sarah, Mick and Jono. Sarah's back on board.
1: Hello,
0: after 2 weeks off. Good to have you back.
2: Yes.
0: It's 21 to 8. Let's try and give away some cash.
3: 7HRFM's 60 seconds, 10 questions. Let's do it.
0: It's Crystal from Huonville playing today. Morning, Crystal.
4: Good morning.
0: Crystal hasn't played this in about, 2 years, did you say? You played last?
4: Yeah, something like that. It was a little while ago.
0: What made you decide to call up today then?
4: Oh, I listen every morning when I'm dropping the kids off to school.
2: Good on you, Crystal.
0: Finally took the plunge. All right. Well, let's see what we can do for you here. 10 questions to answer in 60 seconds. Some are true or false. Right. Some have specific answers. You can say pass. This time we'll go back to it. Good luck, Crystal. Your 60 seconds starts now.
1: True or false? Wombats are native to Tasmania.
4: False.
1: What popular soft drink was originally green?
4: Oh, pass.
1: Which animal has fingerprints almost identical to humans?
4: Monkey.
1: What does PC stand for in computing?
2: Personal.
4: Pass.
1: Personal computer.
4: Yes.
2: He's got it. Good on you.
1: In what year did the fall of the Berlin Wall occur?
4: 1964.
1: Did you get that? What 1989 movie stars Michael Keaton as DC Comics superhero? Which one?
4: Superman? Spider-Man?
0: Something man?
2: Broken a record.
4: Oh, that's awful.
0: Oh, Crystal.
2: And that was the one we gave you. Crystal personal computer.
4: Dear, what?
1: It was hilarious.
2: Wombats are native to Tasmania. We've got them here.
0: That's true.
2: Believe it or not, Coca-Cola was originally green.
0: Mm.
4: I was going to say that, or Dr. Pepper.
2: Yeah, and koalas have got fingerprints nearly identical to humans.
0: Mm-hmm.
2: Berlin Wall fell at 1989, and Michael Keaton starred as Batman.
4: Batman, I should have known that one.
2: Yeah. Good on you, girl. Thank God you got personal computer right.
1: Yeah. You were great. Call again.
2: You would have broken
1: soon.
2: All records.
1: Nice little laugh.
0: Thanks for playing.
2: Thanks,
0: bye. There you go. $1,000 minute. We'll put that down to Monday.
2: Next time you drop the kids off at school, Dale, stay there for a while. I'm only joking. Come on.
0: It's 18 to 8. 7HRFM.

0: Triple H FM with Jamelia Superstar. 15 the top today with a shower or two. Still windy as well and still on the cold side. With snow down to 400 metres. It's 8 degrees at the moment in the city, but it feels more like 4. It's Sarah Mick and Jono. It's spring. It's 14 to 8.
1: What about Delta Goodrum? You know what she's doing now?
2: What? Yeah, I do know what she's doing.
1: Dancing with the Stars in the UK.
2: Yeah, Strictly Come Dancing.
1: Strictly Come Dancing. I'll tell you what, this will be something you'll be interested in.
2: Is she a dancer, though?
1: She's got bloody great feet on her.
0: She's tall as well.
2: Can't get over her feet, can you?
1: No. Ever since whack them up on the bench once in X Factor or whatever she's
2: done. No, The Voice.
1: The Voice. And honestly, her feet, they look like she'd just walked through a fire pit. They were that dirty. I'd never get over that. Delta, I'll never suck your toes.
0: That's an option, isn't it?
2: I was going to say, would you like me to get my foot out?
1: But how do you think she'll go over there?
2: I think she'll be fantastic.
1: She will. She's got to be good at dancing. She can sing that good.
2: I don't necessarily think that I've ever... Like, she grooves to her songs, but she doesn't really do a lot of... She's a piano player, so she normally does a lot of ballads and stuff like that, but she's adaptable. She'll be amazing.
0: I remember meeting her, funnily enough, in England years ago, and I noticed her big hands. But then she is a piano player.
2: So. Yeah.
1: She would have made hell of a footballer, John, I can tell you, with feet and hands like that.
2: Do you know who else is in it? And you know him, and he used to do Ray's hair. Chris Appleby.
0: Oh, he's doing
2: it. The really famous
0: hairdresser to the stars. He did my wife's hair years and years ago before he got popular in LA.
1: Touch your hair, mate.
2: He's Kim Kardashian's best friend and hairstylist. Mm. But oh, that's Ray. When Ray told me that she actually knows him, I was like,
0: he's a lovely guy as well.
1: Delta felt the need to take her partner, her husband, in and meet the dance partner and let them have a talk together before it all started, because she said, I feel like I'm being too intimate with another man without taking my man into meeting.
2: It is a very intimate dancing style, ballroom dancing.
1: And some of the clothes they don't wear. Tell you what. Have they never seen a set of bathers with a bum in them?
2: No, you don't like that?
1: Oh, no, I love it.
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0: 101.77 HRFM Shepherd with Geronimo. It's Sarah, Mick and Jono. After a weekend of two halves, it was beautiful on Saturday. Sunday, it was nice and warm, but geez, the wind.
1: The girls said here, I feel like I've just come home from Queensland.
2: Mm. Oh,
1: had a weekend in Queensland for the weekend and come back to Tasmania.
2: Yes. I know.
1: Snow on the mountain.
0: I know. Incredible, isn't it?
2: So weird.
1: God, it was beautiful.
0: A few bushfires around the place as well, which caused a bit of consternation yesterday, but they're all down to just bushfire advice level. The threat has been reduced at Colebrook and at Seven Mile Beach, as well as two fires at Colebrook, I think, and smoke alerts as well for Oatlands and Dodgers Ferry, Carlton Beach, Seven Mile Beach as well. So avoid the smoke in those areas. We'll get a full update for you in the news next.
1: My word.
2: Yeah.
0: And then we'll open up the birthday book for today.
1: Yes.
0: It's Monday. 7 days, I've
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10: On the Brooker Highway, city-bound delays are heavy from Rosetta and then it stretches all the way through to Newtown. On the Tasman Highway, inbound delays are bumper-to-bumper from the South Arm Highway and then all the way through the Tasman Bridge. We all want our kids to be safe, but many aren't. Enough to fill a stadium every year. Get your seats in the Stadium of Hope for a safer future for every child. Search Stadium of Hope. That's the latest real-time traffic on 101.7 7HFM.
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11: Good morning, I'm Britt Aylin in the Hobart newsroom. Relief for communities at Seven Mile Beach and Colebrook after high temperatures and strong winds fueled multiple bushfires across the south of the state yesterday. Two blazes at Colebrook and one at Seven Mile Beach are all at advice level this morning, with crews also conducting regular patrols at Franklin, Plenty and Middleton. TFS Regional Fire Controller Scott Vinant says the conditions were hazardous.
12: The temperature, the dry air and the wind speeds, we've had gusts up to around 100 kilometres an hour up in those areas, so it makes it really difficult to control fires in those conditions.
11: The long-awaited coronial inquest into the Hillcrest Primary School tragedy will begin this morning, examining the circumstances surrounding the horrific incident in which six students died and three others were seriously injured. The inquest will look into a number of areas, including whether there were deficiencies in the education department's practices and what risk assessments were undertaken prior to the event. The mother of one of the children who died is expected to give evidence this week, with the hearings also set to hear from representatives from Tasmania Police and Ambulance Tasmania. A 28-year-old woman's been charged with arson following a fire at the inpatient mental health ward at the Northwest Regional Hospital on Saturday. Staff and patients were evacuated from the Spencer Clinic, as well as the neighbouring paediatric ward, food prep areas and offices, with damage to the hospital reported to be significant. Minister for Health Bridget Archer says an emergency management team's been activated to deliver additional statewide capacity for mental health care.
13: As you can see from the damage behind me, we're waiting assessment and further assessment of the site over the coming days and weeks before we will be able to make further decisions about this site, but it is reasonable to say that it will be offline for some time.
11: Some of our state's nurses have today begun workplace bans, with HACSU delegates claiming the state government failed to meet the deadline to present a bargaining offer. The union's Robbie Moore says more than 50 hours of negotiation have resulted in nothing but repeated talking points and no indication of when a genuine deal would be presented. The first phase of industrial action will see campaign materials displayed in the workplace, all breaks taken on time, and members to avoid non-patient-related meetings. And new reports found one in five Aussie kids are living with chronic pain. 76% of those impacted are missing school because of it, with more than half experiencing chronic pain before the age of 10.
3: Struggling to keep your muscles and mind going when you need to? Introducing Caruso's Creatine Plus L-Theanine Plus Magnesium Glycinate from leading pharmacies and health stores. Always follow the directions for use.
11: In sport, Lachie Neale's spotless record could be the Lions' best hope of having the star midfielder cleared to play in the AFL Grand Final. Brisbane will go to the tribunal to fight his one-match ban for striking Hawk Jack Ginnivan in the prelim. Lions teammate Charlie Cameron's told Seven he's still on a high after Saturday's thrilling win.
14: Pretty crazy, one of the best games I've probably been a part of, and it's pretty surreal.
11: And the Tasmanian Tigers have won their first game of the One Day Cup, defeating WA by 9 wickets over in Perth. Jordan Silk won the toss and sent the hosts into bat, Riley Meredith and Beau Webster keeping them to 115 in 30 overs. The Tigers then showing them how it's done with 1 for 117 in just 16. Tasmania's next match is against South Australia on Wednesday. And that's the latest. I'm Britt Aylin.
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3: Greenhill Nursery, open 7 days, just off the Huon Highway, 5 minutes from Kingston.
0: We've got a shower or two expected today, partly cloudy as well, 15 the top, winds up to about 40 k's an hour, and snow down to 400 metres today. A little bit better over the next few days, it should be dry and mostly sunny, 17 the top for tomorrow, 19 on Wednesday and up to 22 on Thursday. Looks like the showers are back on Friday, but we won't worry about that just yet. Right now, 6 in the Doon Valley, it's 5 in the Huon, 8 on the Eastern Shore and 8 in the city, but feels more like 1.
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1: Well, arguably Australia's most forgettable Prime Minister, Kevin Rudd, is 69 today. Jason Derulo, he's 37.
17: Country at the moment?
0: Yes.
17: Mm. I've been trying to yell his name for a week to see if he would answer, but...
0: Jason Derulo, where are you?
1: Liam Gallagher, part of Oasis, of course. He's 54 today.
0: Right.
1: Horror writer Stephen King is 79. And Bill Murray, 76.
0: Great comedy actor. Oh, yeah. Love Bill Murray.
17: Brilliant, brilliant. Claire from Newtown. We've got a happy birthday to our dear Claire and Mum. We hope you have a great day. Love Rob, Ellie, Imogen and all of our pets. Oh. And Margot from Sorrel. Happy 8th birthday to our beautiful daughter. Love Mum, Dad and Coop.
0: Just
17: that's all
0: two.
17: We've got. Just
0: all
17: two
0: right.
17: today.
0: Quick one. What have we got?
17: Our winner is Little Margot from Sorrel.
1: Good on you, Margot. You've won $20 to spend at Subway. You can warm up and eat fresh at 13 Subway restaurants in southern Tasmania alone.
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1: Yes.
0: 6 past 8 with Sarah Mick and Jono. 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

0: 101.7 7AHRFM with Sarah Mick and Jono after 8:30. It's grand final week. We're going to be giving away a $100 Rebel Sport voucher each day this week on grand final gear up. We'll tell you how to play after 8:30. It's 8:09 now.
1: Whew, I was watching some clips yesterday about robots and how far they have. What are you laughing at?
2: Oh, I just saw the best robot clip the other day too. Sorry,
1: I tell you what, though, the way that they are progressing in the last 2 years is absolutely gobsmacking how quickly they're evolving.
2: Mm.
1: That movie, iRobot,
0: looks prehistoric now, doesn't it?
1: Well, I was watching the latest version of this humanoid robot in China that they are pumping out at 2 a minute. Fully completed at the moment, ready to go.
2: Wow.
1: These things are like accuracy to 0.05 of a millimetre as far as one pin. There was one pin in the ground, a pin, a tiny little needle, and then this massive robot mechanical arm thing that they're using in machinery shops and all was there holding a pin, and it instantly went to within half a millimetre of that pin and then rotated 180 degrees right round while holding the pins half a millimetre away. And then it was showing you the humanoid robots that are coming into service in this next 12 months for households.
2: Yeah.
1: And they reckon every household on the planet will have a human or robot within the next 5 years.
0: Cool.
2: Oh, I'm so ready for it. I'm so ready for it.
1: Well, I don't know. I enjoy my peace and quiet. I don't mind as long as it's got an on and off button. Can't you?
0: There is a mute button.
2: I hope.
1: Well, who knows? They'll probably be muting us, mate, the way they're going.
2: Did you see the medical humanoid that ran? Because they malfunction, they do. That's what's happening hilarious. At the moment. But there was a video of one that was in a medical thing, and it's come out of the door and it's gone running down the street, but it hit a tram line, so it got all like.
0: Spark out of it.
2: Oh my god! It was so funny the way that it just took off down the street like. Usain Bolt, like just so
1: it's
2: fast,
1: funny, but
2: very
1: scary.
2: Particular, but then it just hit the tram line and it all just went,
1: I think the scariest part of the entire half an hour show was at how quickly they're progressing and AI's getting involved with the humanoid robots now, you know. And in the end of it, they said, but don't worry because this man's got us all under control. And then they threw to Trump saying, no need to worry about AI experts. I'm a highly intelligent man and I'll keep an eye on it. And I tell you what.
2: Did you malfunction?
1: I just about did when I heard that.
0: Somebody asked him, what does AI stand for? And he said, it's American intelligence. No, it's I didn't know that. Artificial intelligence.
2: It's American intelligence.
0: Just beware of criticising robots because it won't be long before they can hear us and we'll have to watch what
1: exactly.
0: We say.
1: Exactly. Luckily, we're a little island and I want to see those machines swim. Let's see you swim,
2: please.
1: Mate.
2: And thank you to ChatGPT, okay?
1: Yeah, right.

0: Bon Jovi at 7HRFM. Monday morning with Sarah, Mick and Jono. And after our warm day yesterday, warm? Who am I kidding?
1: Beautiful.
0: Hot and windy. We're back down to 15 degrees today with a shower or two. Still a little windy though, but not as bad as yesterday, thank God. 9 degrees at the moment in the city, but it feels more like 3. It's 16 past 8.
2: Well, over in the UK, a school went into lockdown after a teacher spotted what looked like a massive mountain lion nearby.
0: Right.
2: Now, officials rushed to check the area, expecting to find a dangerous wild animal. Instead, they found George.
0: What's George?
2: George was actually a very large, obese, orange house cat.
1: God.
2: Casually sitting there with a rat that he'd amazingly caught for how obese and fat poor old
0: George. Must have been dead already.
2: George was.
0: That was like my cat. The only thing it'd bring back, because it had bells on, was already dead.
1: George the obese cat. Yeah, your cat was that big, you had to put a cowbell around its neck.
2: What looked, But apparently the school found it very funny because they said what was meant to be a scary time because they all went into lockdown turned out to be a very funny scare when they all saw how big... And, oh, my God, is he fat.
1: Is he? Yeah. Stretching him out for a floor mat later on.
2: Now, I was reading a book to Marley last night and I found
0: about George the Fat Cat?
2: Well, it was about a gang of farm animals that were getting picked on by other farm animals. Now, it was a goat, a llama and a lamb that had ganged up together because they were getting picked on by the dog, the cat and a pig.
0: Right.
2: But eventually, the pig and the cat got really fat, but they weren't allowed to call them fat. They had to call them pleasantly oversized.
0: Right.
1: Well, I'm sure that'd make them feel better.
2: And I was just like, oh, my God, how many times as a kid have we said fat cat? Like, it's just...
0: There's a character called Fat Cat.
2: I know. And now we're not even allowed to say the cat was fat. And he was. And he was fat because every time the family brought home, like, an animal that was smaller than the cat, like a mice, birds, guinea pigs, the cat would eat them. Oh. So he got really fat. Yeah. But you're not allowed to call him fat.
0: No.
2: Don't call him a fat
0: well
2: cat.
0: Fed.
2: Well fed.
1: I tell you what, I saw a very, very weird sight in my little birdcage the other night.
2: Oh, what'd you find?
1: Well, a canary. Yeah. One of my little canaries flew down to the bottom of the cage all of a sudden like some sort of ravenous eagle.
2: Oh.
1: Next minute it flew back up into its little thing with the tiniest little baby mouse I've ever seen in my life. It was dead, and he must have thought, so somewhere there's some mice. Must only be babies getting in because the cage is so sealed up. But so canaries are carnivorous. I've got carnivorous canaries.
2: Well, you thought you got canaries to try and breed them, and they're not. They're just meat eaters.
1: Yeah.
2: Ew, what have you done to them?
0: Sitting on the perch, and the perch is sagging, and they're going, cheap.
2: Cheap.
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0: Show FM with Bruno Mars and On My Soul. It's Sarah, Mick and Jono with the Jack Jumpers on tonight. Back for what season is this now? Season
1: 2026.
2: Yeah, sixth season for the Jack Jumpers.
1: Fantastic.
2: To have been in. I saw Brent Costello actually put that up last night. His sixth season as the court announcer. So I was like, geez, sixth season for me.
0: Sixth season for you. Yeah,
2: but no, super exciting. You know, basketball's back, you know, and then the Jewels will be starting for their first time in a month.
0: Yeah.
1: Yep, my word.
2: So Southeast Melbourne tonight, 7 p.m. tip-off. It was nice to see the basketball over the weekend as well. I just love it. Yeah. I mean, football's
1: basketball. Rocks your boat, you love it.
2: Yeah. And it will just be nice. I think everybody's missed it. Such a good feeling out there.
0: Is it Melbourne Phoenix?
2: We're playing Southeast Melbourne, yes. So, Sobey didn't play, so it'll be interesting to see if their big players in, but no, it'll be good.
0: So it's at MyState Bank Arena.
2: MyState Bank Arena. Did see Josh Bannon yesterday at the Dog Beach and told him to get off with the wind. I said, we need you. I don't need to see an injury update that your ribs are bad, but okay, but you've got sand in your eyes.
0: Oh, yeah. Good advice.
2: I did.
0: Yeah.
2: And then he took off down the beach anyway, so he clearly didn't listen to me, but it'll be good fun.
1: Be a bad idea going day. A little bit of sand in the pocket in case one of them's getting a few goals, just flick it in their eyes. Oh, sorry, mate.
2: Yeah, that must have been dirt out of my undies.
1: Oh, yeah.
0: Anyway, good luck to them tonight.
2: Yeah, come on, Jackies.
0: 27 past 8, news next, 7 days, show on.
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9: 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What you need

0: way through to Newtown. On the Tasman Highway, inbound traffic is bumper to bumper from the South Arm Highway and then right through the Tasman Bridge. At Bob Jane Tea Mart, receive a free $200 e-gift card when you buy three, get one free on selected Yokohama tyres. 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
2: Good morning, I'm Britt Aylin in the Hobart newsroom. Dangerous conditions fueling multiple bushfires across the state south have eased overnight after a tumultuous weekend. The Tasmania Fire Service reported attendance at 70 separate blazes over a 24-hour period, with particular concern for bushfires at Colebrook, Seven Mile Beach and Franklin. Bushfire advice messages remain in place for Yarlington Road and Mudwalls Road at Colebrook and the Seven Mile Beach area this morning, but we're assured there's no immediate threat. While a report of a shed being damaged by fire at Colebrook yesterday is under investigation. A coronial inquest into the Hillcrest Primary School tragedy, in which six students died and three others were seriously injured, will begin in Devonport today. It's set to examine the Education Department's practices, as well as national standards and risk assessments, with the coroner expected to hear evidence this week from the mother of one of the children who died, as well as representatives from the Department of Health, Ambulance Tasmania and Tasmania Police. Federal Labor's denying suggestions it's time to rethink its policies despite another drop in the latest news poll. It has support for the federal government at its lowest level in over a decade, at just 27% of the primary vote.
3: Well, the polls are obviously not great, but we are not focused on the polling. What we're focused on is making a real difference in people's lives.
2: Senior Minister Tanya Plibersek speaking there on 7. One Nation's leading the way with 30%, although Anthony Albanese remains the preferred PM. It comes as Australia is pushing for a seat on the United Nations Security Council, with the Prime Minister launching the campaign in New York. He says Australia is in a pretty strong position, nominating alongside Finland for the two open spots. And if you've been thinking about throwing your hat in the ring for next month's local government elections, now is your last chance. Nominations for those seeking to become councillors, deputy mayors or mayors close at midday today, with the final list of candidates to be revealed at midday tomorrow.
1: No matter the meal, you can't go wrong with Cripps Hot Dog and Lunch Rolls. 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
2: Turning to sport now, and the Aussie cricketers will now focus on Thursday's opening one-day clash with South Africa after sweeping their series against Zimbabwe overnight. The tourists won the third and final match by just one wicket, with Josh Inglis top scoring on 103, while Cooper Connolly was named player of the series.
4: I'm just trying to contribute as much as I can towards this team and play my role as much as possible.
2: On Fox there. And it's a nervous wait for Lachie Neale as the Lions and Dockers begin their grand final preparations. The Brisbane superstar has been hit with a one-match suspension for striking Jack Ginnivan during Saturday night's thrilling win over the Hawks. But the club will appeal the ban at the tribunal tomorrow. And that is the latest in news and sport. I'm Britt Aylin.
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7: Well, we've got a shower or two today. Becoming less likely this afternoon, though. Partly cloudy otherwise and still quite windy, up to about 40 k's an hour. And snow down to 400 metres. Around Hobart over the next few days, though, it's going to be a little bit better. Warmer with 17 degrees tomorrow, should be mostly dry. 19 on Wednesday and up to 22 on Thursday. Right now, though, 7 in the Derwent Valley, 7 in the Huon, 10 on the Eastern Shore. And we've got 9 degrees in the city, but feels more like 2 in the wind.
6: 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Sarah, Mick and Jono for breakfast.
8: I'm going to play a game.
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7: Grand final week. We're celebrating by giving away a $100 Rebel Sport voucher every day this week on Grand Final Gear Up. So what we need now is two people to go head-to-head, one for Fremantle, one for Brisbane. You don't need to be a fan of either. You just want to play. What you do have to do is answer some AFL questions.
9: My word.
8: So you need to know a little bit about
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0: Well, yeah. I mean, they're pretty easy AFL questions.
1: I know.
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0: 101.77 HFM. Pink with Just Give Me a Reason. It's Sarah, Mick and Jono. It's Monday morning. It's 20 to 9. And it is grand final week. We're giving away a $100 Rebel Sport voucher every day this week. Grand final gear up, we're calling it.
1: My word.
0: So we've got two people going head-to-head here to win this. We've got Tanya. Good morning, Tanya.
2: Morning.
0: Now, your team name is going to be Dockers. All right, okay. Let's hear you yell out Dockers.
2: Dockers.
0: That's it.
3: Perfect.
0: Scott, your team name is Lions. Let's hear you say Lions.
4: Lions.
5: Just be quick, you two, whatever you do.
3: Lions. Yeah.
0: You got to answer with that before you answer your question. All right, so let's get underway. First to three correct answers will win this. Good luck. First question.
5: Who did Fremantle beat on Friday night?
4: Lions.
0: That was Scott.
3: That was Lions.
5: Who was it, Scott?
0: Sydney.
5: Okay.
0: All right, righto, that's number one for Scott.
3: Come on, Tanya.
5: All right. What two colours of football do you use in AFL?
4: Lions.
3: Oh, I heard a d before the l.
0: Yeah,
3: so
0: Tanya.
3: I'm going to go Tanya.
2: Red or yellow?
0: Red or yellow is correct.
5: Okay, one each. Well done.
0: All right.
5: All right. Before it was AFL, what was it called?
4: The Lions.
5: Oh, you're going to have to replay that.
0: We'll go for Scott.
4: VFL.
0: There you go. Next question.
5: All right. In the preliminary finals on Friday and Saturday, what was the only Melbourne-based team that played?
3: Oh, Scott, you got in there. What is it?
4: The Mighty Hawks.
3: And that's three.
5: Scotty, you've won $100.
0: Tanya, thanks for playing.
5: Sorry, Tanya.
4: No
0: worries. All right, there you go, Scotty.
5: Good on you.
0: $100, Rebel Sports, all yours, mate.
4: Thank you.
0: That's as simple as that. That's how we play.
5: He was quick.

0: 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That's Drive Safe. 15 the top today. We'll get a shower or two still, and still pretty windy as well. 9 degrees at the moment in the city, but feels more like 3. It's Sarah Mick and Jono at 8:45.
1: Well, as a parent, my daughter's 7, but we're all parents, and I think, you know, as your kids are growing up, seeing their little faces when you turn up to assemblies or the sporting events and stuff like that, it's so nice, and it's so important to our children to see, you know, you're there for them.
0: It changes as they get older, though.
1: Yeah, it does. And then they hit puberty and they're like, we're embarrassing.
2: It just shows them that you care.
1: When they're younger, though.
2: Like you said, then they start getting cubed and that's it. See you later. Don't turn up, please. Don't want to walk with you down the street, Dad.
1: Anyway, I saw a really beautiful photo, which then I clicked on the article and I saw a video, but it was of a dad who worked in a coal mine in Kentucky. Mm. Now, his son was playing his very first game of basketball and he really, really, really wanted his dad there. And his dad said, I'll be there, mate. Don't you worry. I finish at a good time. Anyway, at the time, Michael was watching his clock and it was getting later and later and, things were happening that he couldn't control. Anyway, long story short, he didn't have time to go home, get changed, nothing. Mm. He came to the game.
2: Black.
1: But with the white, you know, where he's obviously wiped the soot from his eyes, and he just sat there, proud as punch, that then he had these tear stains down his black coal face. And his son just ran straight over to him and bear hugged him and was just so happy that he was there.
2: Beautiful.
1: And it just sparked a bit of a
2: viral
1: moment. Meltdown. I was crying. I'm that emotional at
2: beautiful
1: the moment anyway.
2: Seeing
1: but
2: things like that.
1: Yeah, and I just thought that just goes to show you, like, who cares what you look like, where you've been. As long as you're there, they don't care.
2: No way.
1: They don't care.
0: That's right. Kids
1: do not care at all. Marley's got her athletics carnival next Tuesday, and I always say to her, are you okay if Mum comes? She's like, yeah. But do you have to be that loud?
0: No.
2: I know the feeling, Sarah.
1: But, and then it comes to it, and she wants you to barrack for her. But anyway, I think I've only got a few years left before I get that
2: nick-off
1: mum bizzo. But very cute story.
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0: 101.77 IHRFM, Oliver Tree and Robin Schultz, that's Miss You. It's Sarah Mick and Jono. By the way, the kids are really into this song, right? Yeah, Earth, Wind & Fire, but it's today's the day. It's Do You Remember the 21st Night of September? And it's September 21st today.
1: Oh.
0: So my son was like, oh, Dad, you got to play that song. What song? September, Earth, Wind & Fire. I said, what? How do you know that song?
2: Oh, my God. Did you have a proud dad moment?
0: Yeah. And see, you know, do you remember the 21st Night of September? I said, no. What?
2: So why did they sing that song?
1: I wouldn't have a clue.
0: I don't know.
2: Oh, you really?
0: Just something that happened on the 21st of September.
1: Yeah. Oh.
0: So whatever that was, it's the anniversary of it today.
2: Oh.
0: And all the kids will be, oh, my God, it's the 21st of September.
1: Exactly.
0: And the adults are like, what? It's our song.
2: It's you're so in that era of having a child that is like a TikTok child.
0: TikTok trend.
2: Yeah, no, just a TikTok child. I call them the TikTok children.
0: Well, there you go.
2: Hey!
0: September.
2: I'm going to do something memorable tonight. Just so I can remember it next month.
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1: Good morning, I'm Britt Aylin in the Hobart Newsroom. A coronial inquest into the Hillcrest Primary School tragedy will begin this morning, nearly 5 years after six children died and three others were seriously injured in the horrific events of December 16th, 2021. The hearings are expected to run for 4 days this week at Devonport's Parnapple Centre, with evidence to be given by the mother of one of the kids who died, as well as representatives from Ambulance Tasmania, Tasmania Police and the Department of Health. Challenging fire conditions have now eased after multiple bushfires were sparked across the south of the state yesterday. One fire at Seven Mile Beach and two blazes at Colebrook remain at advice level, with crews working through the night to keep them under control. Authorities have also been conducting regular patrols at Franklin, Plenty and Middleton. There are also smoke alerts in place for the Oatlands area, as well as Dodgers Ferry, Carlton, Seven Mile Beach and surrounds. A 28-year-old woman's been charged with arson following a fire at the inpatient mental health ward at the Northwest Regional Hospital on Saturday. Staff and patients were evacuated from the Spencer Clinic, as well as the neighbouring paediatric ward, food prep areas and offices, with damage to the hospital reported to be significant. The state opposition's calling for transparency from the Tasmanian government over the new organisational structure for Building Tasmania, which is expected to be released later today. The overhaul of what was then the Department of State Growth was announced earlier this year, with around 250 jobs expected to be cut as part of the restructure. And Labor leader Josh Willey wants to know how it'll impact services that Tasmanians rely on.
5: How many jobs have gone in Building Tasmania? Will there be forced redundancies? And how is it going to impact service delivery like housing and roads and the things that Tasmanians care about?
1: The Premier says the changes are being handled in a purposeful and managed fashion. And it was a night to remember for fans of John Farnham, with the Aussie icon's career celebrated at a sold-out concert up in Melbourne, featuring cameos from Hugh Jackman, Kate Sobrano, Keith Urban and Celine Dion.
11: Really wish I could be with you there tonight to celebrate my dear friend, John.
1: Farnsey was unable to attend the show himself due to his declining health, but his son Rob took to the stage for the rendition of Love to Shine from his dad's classic album, Whispering Jack.
16: Meet Banjo's new buffalo chicken pie. Tender chicken, capsicum and onion in a creamy buffalo sauce wrapped in Banjo's iconic flaky pastry. Banjo's. Baking things better.
1: In sport, the Aussie cricketers have won their third and final one-dayer against Zimbabwe overnight. The tourists took the match by one wicket, chasing down a target of 272 with just one ball remaining. Josh Inglis was named player of the match with a top score of 103. And he's told Fox he's happy to have bagged some runs after a lean start to the series.
17: It was a difficult couple of games. I was disappointed with my output, but to get a score that helps us win a game today, yeah, I'm pretty happy.
1: Australia will now take on South Africa on Thursday. And the Lions have confirmed they'll appeal Lachie Neale's one-game ban for striking Jack Ginnivan during Saturday night's thrilling prelim final win. The 33-year-old is hoping his spotless record will help him to overturn the suspension at tomorrow's hearing. That's the latest in news and sport. I'm Britt Aylin.
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19: Thanks to the heat pump shop, where the weather is always tickety-boo.
0: Well, partly cloudy, but there is a medium chance of showers as well. Becoming less likely this afternoon. Snow down to 400 metres and winds up to about 40 k's an hour. Nowhere near as bad as yesterday, but still pretty breezy. Down to 8 tonight, then tomorrow should be mostly fine and dry. 17 degrees, the wind not too bad. 19 for Wednesday and up to 22 by Thursday. Right now we've got 9 degrees in the city, but feels more like 3. In the wind. 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

0: 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Still haven't found what I'm looking for. We've got 20 songs we've found for you to play after 10. Bo's going to be here to do it and get you into the workday. Thanks to E&S, the kitchen, bathroom and laundry experts. It's Sarah Mick and Jono at 9:15.
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2: 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What am I?
0: Oh, okay.
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0: Oh.
3: No.
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2: Most fun you can
0: think
2: have.
0: Think fast, race faster.
2: Oh, yeah.
0: So with a phone and be the first to get this right.
2: Exactly right. Come on, Hobart.
3: Am I close?
2: You're close. No.
3: No, God, well, I've got no idea.
2: You die without me, you never thank me. You walk right through me and never feel me. Always watching, never speaking, always lurking, never seen. Here we go, we've got a punter. Come on.
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4: Liam, would it be a shadow?
0: Would it be what?
4: Would it be a shadow?
2: No, sorry, Leon.
0: Oh, good answer, though.
2: Bad luck.
0: All right, thanks, mate. Hello, 7HRFM, who's this?
5: It's Andrew.
2: Come on, Andrew, what do you reckon?
5: Is it air?
2: Yes.
0: That's what I was thinking. Oxygen.
2: It makes air. My word, it is,
0: so
2: mate.
0: Say it now that we know it's air.
2: Die without me.
0: Yes.
2: Never thank me. Walk right through me. Never feel me. Yeah. Always watching, never speaking, always lurking, never seen. It is air. Well done, mate.
5: Thank you.
0: Yeah, got $50 to spend at Hyperdrive Kart Racing at Mervale Circuit in Kingston, mate. Well done. Nice. Well deserved.
3: Yeah, well done.
2: Good on your hold there, mate.
3: I don't know about you, but I felt the air yesterday.
0: Oh, yeah.
3: And with that wind. Right. True.

0: 7HRFM with Cat's Eye, that's Animal. It's Sarah Meek and Jono. Susie Quattro tickets with Bo. He's going to be giving them away between 10 and 2 today. So keep listening and you could be off to see Susie Quattro with Bo. Well, not with Bo, actually.
1: Is he singing?
0: Plenty more for you to win, and look on our website as well for your chance to win Susie Quattro tickets at Rest Point, November 23 past 9.
2: It's all going on Hobart City Hall this week.
1: What?
2: Oh, yeah, it's a big, big show down there this week. Don't worry, it's the Orchid Show.
0: Oh, that's right.
2: Oh, yeah, yes, filling out the garden yesterday.
1: I've never known a 6 foot, what are you, 3, yeah, burly bloke.
2: I love the garden.
1: So obsessed with his cars and his machinery and his DIY, and he's so, and then he goes, oh, but I love my orchid.
2: I have got a couple of orchids at home.
1: I do love my canary.
2: They're certainly not show material.
0: No.
2: Now, I don't know whether you've ever seen anyone that really loves orchids. I do. My ex-wife's auntie had the most magnificent hothouse full of orchids.
1: Really?
2: And, oh, God, there's some magnificent species of orchids, all these different really weird shapes and all sorts.
0: What's the attraction? I don't get it.
2: Well, I think orchids are very temperamental to grow, and please give us a call if I'm totally wrong at this, because mine are simply thrown out the back into old pots that I didn't use for anything else, and they shoot up each year.
1: Oh.
2: So they grow beautifully, but apparently they're very finicky, and you need the exact right conditions for them to bloom properly. Now,
1: so is it like a sense of achievement that they get?
2: I think that's exactly what
1: it is. Like a bit of a dopamine hit from their orchid.
2: Yes.
1: Wow.
2: Exactly. Now, Mr. Smith is one of the growers, Jim Smith. He's been showing orchids for 52 years, believe it or not. Now, he grows Cymbidium miserabilis, fantastic,
1: wow,
2: in his hothouse. They are beautiful. Look, all I'll say is it starts tomorrow and goes through to the weekend. It's the Orchid Show at the Hobart City Orchid.
1: Oh,
2: it's
1: going to
2: be fantastic.
1: That.
2: Honestly, if you do love your garden, although get along there and have a look.
1: My beautiful dad loves Father's Day, right? Because he gets all his Bunnings vouchers. Then he goes to Bunnings and he gets all his new plants to pot for Christmas. You know, kids, everyone coming home.
2: I'm with you, Noel.
1: But I was up there during the week and I walked in with my dogs and I just heard this, "Whee, you bastard!" And I thought, what is going on? And Theo, my male dog, had gone.
2: Oh, no, he peed all over. Well, that'll probably kill him.
1: He peed all over his pot plants, his brand new pot plants.
2: Oh,
1: I threw, and at that point, too, as somebody had come in to get a, like, Facebook marketplace, like, whatever, and I said, here you go, Dad, you can have the money, go buy yourself some new pot plants. So he might go to the Orchid Show with you.
2: Go and have a look, Noel.
1: You and Noel, what a date.
0: Leave your dog at home.
1: Oh, yeah, no, Theo is forbidden.
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0: Sneaky Sound System with Pictures. 7 day show, FM 15 at the top today with a shower or two. Still a bit windy as well. 10 degrees at the moment, but feels more like 3 in the wind. It's Sarah, Mick and Jono, 20 to 10.
1: Well, this is my last Bendigo story, but when I booked my accommodation to Bendigo,
0: to go to the NBL Blitz
1: with my family. My sister and my cousins and their kids were coming, so they booked a three-bedroom apartment, and then I was booking my own. Mm-hmm. So booked it, very proud of myself, went to go and send it to my sister to say, here's my booking number, you can put it with yours, rah, rah, rah. And I noticed that the days weren't adding up, the dates were adding up, but the days weren't adding up. And I thought, what have I done? Mm. I'd booked it for November.
2: Oh, my God.
1: So I rang the hotel and said, I'm so sorry. I've just made a really big mistake. Can I change it to these dates in this month?
0: So it had already gone through, paid for
1: it. It had already gone through, paid for it. And they said, we've got no availability. And I said, what do you mean? They said, well.
2: Because the Blitz is up.
1: They said, you probably don't know, but there's a really big basketball tournament on up here during that weekend. And I said, yeah. That's what I'm coming up for. And she said, I think you'll be hard up to try and find anywhere.
0: Mm.
1: Anyway, so I booked another hotel that I found, but I definitely think I was at the Bendigo brothel.
2: That bad, was it?
1: It was probably one of the most interesting hotel rooms I have ever stayed in before. Oh, it was, look,
2: there's
1: it was
2: still a few of them around the country.
1: It was clean and it was safe. And I'm sure that the they had come for the same reason that I had.
0: Yeah.
1: Yeah. But, and it was just really interesting because, you know, you can tell you're out in the boondocks and the rurals because the hotel rooms have keys still.
0: Yes.
1: You know, you're not the old,
0: it's not,
1: you know,
0: a swipe
1: how
0: pass.
1: Everywhere you go now, they're all swipe or, you know, whatever. You get the little cards.
2: Yeah, and tap them.
1: Well, no, you get a big old, like the key ring was about this big.
0: Yeah.
1: You
0: was know, it, was it big, attached to a block of wood?
1: Yeah, like the big plastic key ring is like room 201 with a big key and all.
2: Walk into the terry toweling bedspread. That's stretched over the bed that looks like a hammock.
1: It was so old that, you know, like the bed heads that have like the radio in it?
0: Yes.
2: Yeah.
1: That's what it had.
2: Well, you know where else to find a hotel like that? The Bridge in Smithton, the Bridge Hotel. Oh, we used to go up there, honestly, and it was like sleeping in a hammock. The furniture was that old, you know.
1: Oh, my God. Yeah. Like, shout out to Bendigo. Beautiful place. And I'm like, I mean,
2: awesome place.
1: It was just hilarious. And then when I did go over to where my sister and that were staying, it was where the Jack Jumpers were staying.
0: Oh, of course.
1: Anyway.
0: A bit nicer?
1: It was a lot nicer.
2: You must have
1: been. Scott Roth goes to me, you staying in this shit out too? And I said, no, Dad, I'm in the brothel.
0: It's a Blitz of another kind.
2: Yeah.
1: What are you talking about? I said, no, not really.
2: Bendigo's a nice place to drive through.
1: Oh, God, it was hilarious. Funny.
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1: Oh, bless.
0: I hope we get to see it on TV at some point.
2: Well, I did receive a message on my phone to say that it's coming to all cinemas all around Australia.
1: Oh, but eventually.
2: I hope too that it gets to
0: nice. Free
1: well, that
0: to
1: would
0: wear.
1: Be, but that, well, I was going to say, and cinemas all around Australia, yeah, because it's Hoyts, but all around Australia it does not include Tassie.
0: No, not at all.
1: But it should come. I reckon.
2: A Hoyts Village Roadshow, one company though, aren't they?
1: No.
2: No. Oh.
1: No. I know, which is terrible because Hoyts get a lot weird. More movies as well. But anyway.
0: Yeah, but, bless him. You know, it'll, it's all to raise money for the foundation.
2: Head and neck cancer. Yeah. And look, honestly, if you've ever been to a John Farnham concert, it would only be a second rate. Well, you know what? You can't be perfection.
1: No, you can't.
2: And, you know, no one can sing his music as good as him, although it would have been great just to see all that talent singing good songs.
0: Yeah,
1: it'll
0: all
1: be
0: in
1: on
0: one place.
1: YouTube or something.
2: It will eventually.
0: All right, well, enjoy the Jack Jumpers tonight.
1: Thank you. And, let's go, Jackie.
0: Yeah, let's get that first win in.
2: Yeah, come on, Jackie.
0: All right, Bo's up next for the 20-song music marathon. He's got Eagle Eye Cherry coming up, plus Ella Langley. Shawn Mendes to kick it off. 20 songs in a row, thanks to E&S, the kitchen, bathroom and laundry experts. 7HRFM.
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15: Good morning, I'm Ebony Ablett. A coronial inquest into the Hillcrest Jumping Castle tragedy is due to get underway this hour. Our Northwest reporter Jane Drew has more.
16: 5 years on from the horrific incident, which claimed the lives of six children and seriously injured three others at Hillcrest Primary School in the Northwest, a long-awaited inquest will examine the circumstances of the deaths. The inquest was delayed while legal proceedings took place, with the operator of the jumping castle found not guilty in 2025 of criminal workplace health and safety breaches. 4 days of hearings will take place this week in Devonport, with evidence to be given by the mother of one of the children who died, as well as representatives from Ambulance Tasmania, Tasmania Police and the Department of Health. The hearings are due to continue later this year and early next year. A separate class action from the impacted families has been launched.
15: Tasmania Police says it's delivered a major blow to organised crime in Tasmania and made what it believes to be the largest single seizure of methamphetamine in the state's history. Two vehicles were intercepted at a beachside car park near Burnie on Friday, where it's alleged the 17 kilograms of the drug ice with an estimated street value of $8.5 million